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0: Amy Shark finishes up our 20-song music marathon for your Hump Day Wednesday here on Hits 939. Morning to you, Bundy. Brett with you this morning. Turned into a lovely-looking day out there now after all that fog this morning. I don't know where you were, but I was getting out and about a little bit in the Roadrunner this morning. Plenty of fog, that's for sure. Maddie's sitting there saying it's supposed to be a sunny one and I could hardly see in front of me. Anyway, that's turned out. Good on you, Maddie. Give yourself a pat on the back and give us all a bit of a pat on the back in the form of an 80s throwback coming up next.
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3: I've just done something silly, Maddie. During the show, I accidentally group called the family chat. Okay, I don't know how I did it.
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3: 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My brother goes, "What do you want? I'm working." We know that's a lie.
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4: And then your mum accepted the call?
3: Yeah.
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3: Yeah, because... You know, they probably think, oh, something's happened for me to group call the family chat.
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3: 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And Sam goes, "Your partner did, Mum did." And I didn't realise I had. Sam goes, "Oh, yeah, good one, Boomer." Darren, my brother, "I think it's cute when elderly try and use technology."
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0: It's Hits 939, Brett with you this morning. Over on the Hits website, we're running back one of our most popular competitions that we run. It is time to crown Bundy's cutest pet once again. See who can take the mantle off the two turtles. I can't remember their name off the top of my head now. You kind of looked at me like, okay, turtles. But then the owners of the turtle did bring them in, and they actually were quite cute. So fair play to them. Now, you've got until Tuesday, 14th of July, 5 p.m. to get those nominations in over at hits939.com.au. We want to see your cutest pet. 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And that is, of course, massive prizes thanks to North Bundaberg Veterinary Surgery. 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

0: That's Money's Best Music on Hits 939. Brett with you this morning. We're going to duck off and grab all the latest new sport and weather in just a sec. We'll get straight back into it on the other side. Miley Cyrus is going to kick us off. Then we got some Harry Styles coming. And a bit of a 90s throwback to Jewel. A little bit of nostalgia up in there. There you go. That's all coming up next. You're on Hits.
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1: 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This is your news now.
13: Morning, I'm Jackie Lim. The new financial year is bringing with it a new national debt milestone for Australia. Debt is tipped to hit $1 trillion for the first time. Industry and Innovation Minister Tim Ayres on Nine says it would have been worse under the opposition.
14: Well, it certainly would have been bigger under the Liberals and Nationals because they planned for it to be bigger. This government has taken prudent action to make sure that where we get savings, we're delivering them into paying off debt.
13: The competition watchdog has blocked a new Coles supermarket in a major Outback ruling. The ACCC exercising new powers to stop the retailer opening a second store in Kalgoorlie, warning it could push smaller competitors out of the market. Millions of Aussies could be in for a boost to their super despite a turbulent year in the global markets. Early estimates suggest many funds are tracking for double-digit returns for the 2025-26 financial year. For someone with an average balance of around $150,000, that could mean gains of roughly $15,000 over the past 12 months. MLC CIO Dan Farmer says after a rough year in terms of cost of living, this is a positive surprise.
15: This has been a really good result, basically, because we're only 3 months away from the market bottoming out during the Iran conflict. And you think back to that time, the ASX dropped over 8%, fuel prices doubled. But here we are today, looking at double-digit returns for the financial year.
13: And despite criticism, Uber is doubling down on its disability tax. The rideshare giant saying the extra $5 is to help people with a disability, seniors and pregnant women.
16: Cash for scrap. Archon Metals Recycling. 16 Steptoe Street, Bundy East. It's 939. Your sport now.
13: In sport, Maya Join says the past 24 hours are yet to sink in. The 20-year-old Aussie upset Serena Williams in her Grand Slam return at Wimbledon.
17: Stepping out on court with Serena was something I never thought I'd get to do. I don't think I've quite processed it yet.
13: Alex de Minaur and James Duckworth were the only two Aussies to advance in the men's draw overnight. And LeBron James is on the move again, the NBA legend informing the LA Lakers he'll play on for a 24th season, but somewhere else. A return to Miami or a pairing with former enemy Golden State are tipped as his likely destinations. That's the latest in news and sport.
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16: 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It's 939, Bundy weather.
0: Mostly sunny one on the cards for Bundy today after a very foggy morning, that is. Getting up to a top of 25 degrees. Tomorrow, mostly sunny again, but also some morning fog coming your way. Top of 26. Partly cloudy again on Friday and a top of 27. 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That is moderate. And tomorrow morning with Maddie and Trace for Hits Breakfast. 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

0: Bundy's Hits 939. You got Brett with you this morning. Got our final game on a home game of Bundy basketball on this weekend. Back at the Spiritual Home Autobahn Arena. Get to finish off the season on the home court. It is the Bundy Bulls taking on the Red City Roar. The game is at 6 o'clock. Doors open at 5:30. You can, of course, be there. 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Now, you can definitely be there in the best seats in the house thanks to World Gym, your VIP seats and food and drink provided. Or for the little future basketball star amongst us, they could be this week's biggest little bear or bull thanks to Format Machinery. 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Of course, just the Bulls playing. The Bears playing in the big grand final this weekend as well down at Mancravat. They are 2 p.m. on Saturday. So by the time this game rolls around, we'll know one way or another whether we've got some celebrating or commiserating to do. But it's the final home game of the Bundaberg QSL season. 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

0: It's Hits 939. You got Brett with you this morning. Happy Hump Day Wednesday. We've made it through to the middle of the week. How you going? You think you got enough in you to get through to the end of the week? I'll tell you what, if you don't, we might be able to help you, at least starting next week anyway, because we've opened a new competition, Workplace of the Week, thanks to the Deli Bundaberg, where we pick one lucky workplace each week. 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

0: It's Hits 939, Bundy's best music. Just about 12 o'clock, that means that is it for me. Brendo coming at you real soon with a big arvo and kicking it off with a chance for you to win your lunch. A large pizzas thanks to CNJ Pizzas. It is all around the flashback lunch. He wants to know something about the next five songs that are coming up. He might want to know, but this one's by Frankie Goes to Hollywood. He might want to know what the name of this song is that's generally attributed to darts. 180! Or he might even want to know, this one's by Jennifer Lopez. Who knows? He'll find out then with Brendo in the big arvo. Win yourself your large pizza from CNJ Pizza. But that is it for me. Thanks for hanging out today, Bundy. This is Brett. Over and out.
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6: Hey there, I'm Jackie Lim. There's been a shift in house prices nationally in June. Brisbane, Adelaide and Hobart dropped 0.2%, while Sydney and Perth went down 0.5%. Aussies are rethinking how they use their tax refunds this year as cost of living pressures bite. New research shows more people are putting their returns towards savings and bills instead of spending. Around $9.7 billion is set to flow back to taxpayers. Anti-price gouging laws come into effect today. The ACCC will start monitoring the pricing practices of major supermarkets, with the new laws meaning they could face fines of up to $10 million if products are excessively priced. RMIT Associate Economics Professor Meg Elkins says it will put added pressure on the supermarket chains.
7: Coles and Woolworths are going to be monitored, at least for the first 12 months. They're not planning to prosecute for those first 12 months. They're only planning to monitor, but it remains to be seen how effective it is.
6: Meantime, new ACCC powers are being put to the test, with the watchdog blocking a major supermarket development. The regulator has stopped Coles from opening a second store in regional WA town Kalgoorlie, citing concerns it could weaken competition. It marks the first time the ACCC has used its new powers to intervene in supermarket expansion. And NASA is forging ahead with plans for a moon base by 2032. The next 6 years will see test orbits and a return to the lunar surface before the base is established at the South Pole.
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6: In sport, bad weather in Mexico City has delayed kickoff for Ecuador and Mexico over at the World Cup. Earlier, Norway knocked out Ivory Coast and France defeated Sweden. And an injury worry for the Aussies ahead of the Women's T20 World Cup final. Elise Perry came off the ground limping in the Aussies' 8-wicket semi-final win over the West Indies. Skipper Sophie Molyneux confident she'll be okay to play the final.
8: I think some quad awareness, but that sounds like she'll be more than okay to go on Sunday.
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5: 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Hits 939, Bundy weather.
11: Across Bundy this afternoon, partly cloudy, slightest chance of a shower and a top of 25 degrees. Mostly sunny for the next couple of days. Top of 26 tomorrow, 27 on Friday. 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
11: 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They told you, well, they asked the question, well, what is it good for? It's Frankie Goes to Hollywood. But what's the song called? And Bundy's Hits 939.

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0: I've got a free large pizza from C&J's Pizza Kepnock, and it could have your name all over it. It could be you wrapping your laughing gear around it. In today's flashback lunch, we heard from Frankie Goes to Hollywood, Planet Funk, Jennifer Lopez, Depeche Mode, and Bamboo. But what are the songs called? If you can name one of those songs, I'll give you that pizza. Give me a call, 4153-0886.
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0: Tracy from Milbank, not the Tracy from the Hits Brekkie Show, but Tracy that lives just around the corner from Trace from the Hits Brekkie Show. Tracy, how are you this afternoon?
11: Good, thank you.
0: That is excellent. And are you hungry?
11: Always.
0: All right. A free large pizza from C&J's Pizza Kepnock is what you need. Can you give me the names of one of the songs in the flashback lunch?
11: Two Tribes.
0: Two Tribes. Bam. That is all yours. Congratulations. May you enjoy when you get there.
11: Thank you.
0: Thanks, Tracy. Have a good afternoon.
11: Thank you. See you later.
0: It's that easy to be chowing down on C&J's and absolutely loving it. Your next chance to win will be tomorrow. Be listening to the Flashback Lunch at midday. Justin Bieber right now. This is Ghost and you're

0: It's 9:39. It is Bundy's best music. Taylor Swift right there with Vance Joy up next, then Tupac and Dr. Dre will slide on in for a throwback.
1: I love work.
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0: 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Ariana Grande, Hate That I Made You Love Me.
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It's James Hype with Miggy Della Rosa. Brendo with ya. You think you got a cute pet? Prove it. 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

0: What he doesn't want is hot sauce. 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Good for a chuckle. New music coming your way as well from Bibi Rexha and Faithless. New sport weather in just a tick. 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
15: Hello, I'm Michaela Carr. Australia's national debt is set to hit a new milestone, with figures showing it's on track to reach $1 trillion. It's the first time our debt has reached those heights, and Nationals leader Matt Canavan has told Nine introducing more tax cuts and payment schemes isn't going to bring it down.
16: The reason this large debt is a big concern to our country is because under this government we've had the worst productivity performance on record, and it's not even close. So it's making it very hard to service that debt, and we're seeing interest rates go up because of that.
15: The housing minister says the biggest monthly fall in property values in 4 years is nothing to worry about. Data from PropTrack shows house prices fell by 0.4% in June, but Claire O'Neill has told Seven it's all part of a cycle.
17: Over the medium term, house prices in Australia will continue to grow. This is a cyclical market, and the main thing that drives movement in house prices from month to month and year to year is what goes on with interest rates.
15: The competition watchdog has blocked a new Coles supermarket in a major outback ruling. The ACCC exercising new powers to stop the retailer opening a second store in WA's Kalgoorlie, warning it could push smaller competitors out of the market. The move follows a six-month review. And more than 16,000 Australians have signed up for Dry July. Organisers are hoping the alcohol-free challenge delivers a fundraising record to support people living with cancer.
1: Cash for scrap. Archon Metals Recycling. 16 Steptoe Street, Bundy East. It's 939. Your sport now.
15: In tennis, Australian player Maya Joint says she's still pinching herself after beating Serena Williams in their opening round match at Wimbledon.
18: When we were in that hallway before we walk out into center court, that was the craziest moment of my life. Just watching all the greats and the legends do that, for me to do that as well, was just insane.
15: And Williams failed to show up at the compulsory media conference after her loss. That's the latest news and sport.
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1: 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Hits 939, Bundy weather.
0: Across Bundy this afternoon, partly cloudy, slightest chance of a shower and a top of 25 degrees. Mostly sunny for the next couple of days. Top of 26 tomorrow, 27 on Friday. Now, that's not bad for winter. And for Nexus Pools, the best pools in Bundy, today's UV reading could hit 5, which is moderate, but sun protection is still recommended, so slip, slop, slap, seek and slide. 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

0: G'day, Brandon. Bundy's Hits 939. There's Prince and his little red Corvette. Got Tate McRae coming up next. It's Brendo with you. Getting serious for a second. Don't often do that. But Daniel's Law, in honour of Daniel Morcombe, has been in place for 6 months now. It's a pretty incredible child protection reform. And I love that Queensland families and people with children in their care are accessing this reform or taking advantage of it to know that their kids are safe. I mean, there's been arrests made, people charged, all these reports made nearly 400,000 times. Queensland's first child sex offender register has been accessed in the last 6 months. Pretty incredible. Got some other amazing stats up for you to check out in regards to this at the Hits website, hits939.com.au.
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0: Lady Gaga and Bruno Mars on Hits 939, Die With a Smile, which you probably could if you got to travel first class. Imagine how insufferable you'd be. You finally get up there to enjoy the spoils. Maddie and Trace discussed it during Hits Brekkie this morning.
1: The world's most beautiful cities. You know, I saw this story and thought, wouldn't it be nice if we were a big cap city radio station and they do these big promotions and this is your chance to win a trip of a lifetime with Maddie and Trace. And I have thought about it. You, myself and the two winners would have to go first class. I wouldn't look back. I'd feel uncomfortable, you know, sipping on my champagne and, you know, eating fancy food looking back.
2: You would,
1: and you've got someone annoying beside you. You look annoyed.
2: You would be laughing. You would love it looking back at me.
1: The Queen wave.
2: You're just sending me messages.
1: Hello, how are you?
2: Pretty nice up here, champ.
1: Sending you pictures of me with my champagne.
2: Yeah, I'm just putting on the Qantas PJs. Yeah.
1: Look at the slippers they give you. Yeah, okay.
2: These pods are really roomy.
1: And
2: going to get a great night's sleep in this.
1: Because you're not a traveller, seeing that would, yeah, not be nice. But I would never do that.
2: It would be funny.
1: Oh, God, you.
0: I'd like to be a fly on the plane wall. Maddie and Trace back for Hits Brekkie 6 a.m. tomorrow morning. We're throwing back with the Spin Doctors in just a tick. And Justin Bieber, he's checking his chickens.
3: He studies the ladder. 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
7: Hello, I'm Michaela Carr. The Chinese ambassador has taken a swipe at Australia's spy agency over allegations of foreign interference. He's written an opinion piece in Nine newspapers saying ASIO boss Mike Burgess cast aspersions on China during a speech last week. The ambassador also criticised Australia for claiming that Chinese intelligence officers are using sites like LinkedIn to lure recruits. House values have seen their biggest decline in more than 3 years. Figures by Cotality reveal the national housing market weakened last month, falling 0.4%. Housing Minister Claire O'Neill says the cooling is due to a cyclical market and not the government's tax changes.
8: The main driver of what happens in the housing market is actually interest rates. We've got home ownership rates for young people around this country crashing through the floor, and our government is stepping up and making real change to give first-time buyers the shot they deserve.
7: A young boy has been found alive almost a week after the earthquakes in Venezuela. The three-year-old rescued from the rubble in what's been called a beacon of hope for the nation. Australians can now check if a text message is from a legitimate sender. Under new rules to stop impersonation scams, telcos can be fined up to $250,000 if they fail to mark the text messages unverified. And Australians eating out will now know where their seafood has come from. New labelling laws will stop hospitality venues substituting meals with imported seafood or serving up a different species.
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7: French superstar Kylian Mbappe has fired France into the round of 16 with a 3-0 victory over Sweden at the World Cup. He opened the scoring just before the break before completing a brace in the second half.
9: Oh, sweet, sweet Mbappe, so sweet. This football is from the heavens.
7: They're on SBS, and the Aussies have earned a few days off after breezing into the final of the Women's T20 World Cup. They'll play the winner of the semi between England and South Africa. That's the latest news and sport.
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6: 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Hits 939, Bundy weather.
12: Across Bundy this afternoon, partly cloudy, slightest chance of a shower and a top of 25 degrees. Mostly sunny for the next couple of days. Top of 26 tomorrow, 27 on Friday. 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

0: G'day, Gin Gin. Bundy's Hits 939. Vance Joy right there with The Killers coming up next. Then that 12-year-old new song from Martin Garrix and Ed Sheeran. Good afternoon. Happy hump day. Brendo with ya. Got bad news. It is tax time. We all know the trauma that can give us. Look, receipts are being hunted. The tax department's after them. We've got some tips and tricks up at the HITS website, how you can boost your refund without triggering ATO red flags. Look for it under the news section, hits939.com.au.
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Rattling your ground, karma's on your scent like a bounty hunter. 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

0: It's 9:39. It's Bundy's Best Music. Brendo with you. Got Benson Boone coming up next and the Mighty Screaming Jets. 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

0: best music all day on Hits 939 at Sombos 12 to 12. Good afternoon. Happy Hump Day, Brendo, with you. Shout out to Rum City Foods and Bundaberg Toyota, two of the businesses to get behind the Hits 939 Bundaberg Broadcasters Premiership. This Saturday, being played at Brothers Sports Ground, is the last half of the split round that began last week. It's round 11. We got Brothers taking on Easts under 18s, quarter to 11, reserve grade quarter to 2, and A grade 3:30. The women's comp happening at quarter past 12 there at Brothers Sports Ground will be Brothers and Cherbourg. Well worth getting amongst your local footy, and it is well worth having a crack at Survive the Five, which we are doing in a few minutes' time. Your chance to win 2 weeks at World Gym, $50 to spend on pizza, just by getting five relatively easy questions right within 30 seconds. Also in the next 10 minutes, Olivia Dean. We could be nice to each other. We could and we should more often. We'll also hear the new one from Alex Warren. Another catchy banger from that cat coming up within the next 10. It's Bundy's Hits 939.
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10: Hello, I'm Michaela Carr. The Prime Minister has tried to flip attention from the cost of living to moves by the government to help Australians. The opposition has used question time to ask Anthony Albanese why so many expenses have gone up. The Prime Minister preferred to concentrate on sweeteners effective today.
11: Today, wages go up, taxes go down. 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
10: The Royal Commission into Anti-Semitism has heard Elon Musk is partly to blame for anti-Jewish hatred on his social media platform X. The Online Hate Prevention Institute says Musk's platform was generally difficult to work with when trying to remove offensive posts, and they haven't had contact with X in years. Super funds are on track for double-digit returns this financial year, despite global turmoil. oil. For the average account, that's roughly a $15,000 boost, driven by a strong recovery in share markets. There's an alarming rise in the number of men under 50 being diagnosed with prostate cancer. It's estimated more than 450 men under the age of 50 will be struck down this year, and many of them with no symptoms. And the processing of early tax returns could be slower, with some workers at the ATO taking industrial action. The employees are unhappy with their latest pay offer and will stop work from midnight for 3 days.
1: Cash for scrap. Archon Metals Recycling, 16 Steptoe Street, Bundy East. It's 939. Your sport now.
10: Fremantle coach Justin Longmuir has backed his assistant Jamie Graham as he prepares to be interviewed for the head coach role at Carlton. The former West Coast player is among six candidates for the top job at the Blues. Lachlan Galvin has been called into the New South Wales squad for the deciding State of Origin match next week against Queensland. And at the World Cup, Sweden has been knocked out by France, while Ivory Coast was sent packing by Norway. That's the latest news and sport.
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1: 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It's 939, Bundy weather.
0: 30% chance of a shower before the afternoon is out across Bundy, and dropping to a low tonight of 14 degrees. Mostly sunny for the next couple of days to end the week. Top of 26 tomorrow, 27 on Friday. 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Tomorrow morning at 7:20, think like Trace is worth an incredible $4,760. 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
1: 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Let's go.
0: Here we go. Trivia time. Good afternoon. Brendo with ya. It's Bundy's Big Wednesday Arvo, and it is time to Survive the Five. 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All you got to do is get 5 questions right in 30 seconds. Let's do it. Let's have a crack. Let's play. The number is 415308 86. Olivia Dean right now on Hits 939. Nice

0: Bundy's, it's 939. It's Brendo with you. Good afternoon. There's the Rubens, Aussie band. That's Live in Life. Got new stuff from Alex Warren coming very soon. But a quick question for you. How come the Hulk never loses his pants when he transforms? Because the experiment altered his genes.
1: Are you ready for fitness or pizza? With Survive the Five on Hits 939, you can have the best of both worlds. Thanks to World Gym Bundaberg. Answer five questions correctly, and you could win a two-week gym membership and a $50 Domino's voucher. Let's go.
0: G'day, Mick. How are you travelling?
2: Yeah, all right. How are you today?
0: Good, thank you. Have you played before?
2: I have, yeah.
0: Oh, okay. With me in the other?
2: Yeah, with you.
0: Just not for a while, I'm gathering.
2: No, it was Easter time.
0: Easter? Oh, okay. Oh, actually, that's only a couple of months. I should have a better memory than that. Well, let's hope your memory for random trivia is better than my memory for voices. You know the drill, 5 questions, 30 seconds. Get them right to win the 2 weeks at World Gym and the pizza money. You can pass. We'll come back to them if there's time. Otherwise, I need your first answer, mate. Best of luck.
1: 3, 2, 1. Your time starts now.
0: For what reason today would you receive a pinch and a punch?
2: First of the month.
0: A python is a type of which animal?
2: Snake.
0: Which online store has a subscription service called Prime?
2: Amazon.
0: Who is the current Deputy Prime Minister of Australia?
2: Pass.
0: And which 2005 movie starring Vincent Vaughn and Owen Wilson sees them attending strangers' weddings?
2: Wedding Crashers.
0: Okay, Prime Minister, Deputy Prime Minister of Australia.
2: No.
0: I must admit, I probably wouldn't have known if I didn't have the wonderful little Google in front of me. But, mate, the rest of them were as easy as you were hoping. Today you would receive a pinch and a punch because it is the first of the month. Python is a type of animal. The online store with a subscription service called Prime is Amazon. The 2005 movie starring Vince Vaughn, Owen Wilson, season attending strangers' weddings is Wedding Crashers. And the current Deputy Prime Minister of Australia is Richard Marles.
2: No, still don't know him.
0: I must admit, I hadn't heard of him either, and it made me feel a little bit out of the loop, which, as politics, I can live with that.
2: Yeah.
0: But 4 out of 5, mate, I imagine I'll be speaking to you again very soon. It is easy to get through during the school holidays, so I imagine I'll probably talk to you before either this week or next is out.
2: Perfect. We'll do it again.
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0: G'day, Walker Vale. Bundy Sits 939. It's Brendo with you. If you have Netflix, you are probably quite cranky about something they have just implemented. If you are not a Netflix subscriber and you want to take joy at the other half's misfortune, check the Hits website, the news section, for what the sneaky new profile rule that has subscribers fuming all over again. Hey, while you're there, purely for your convenience, we've got a little article up about how you can boost your tax refund without triggering ATO red flags. Few minutes time, someone will win a $25 grab-and-go voucher purely for registering their reg at the Hits website, where it says, number plate bingo.
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8: 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We're crossing live to our reporter on the ground now. How are things over there?
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0: It is bingo with a difference, and we will have a winner of a $25 grab-and-go voucher as I bust out my random rego generator. Today's winning rego is 11CJR11CJR. I am going to the phones.
12: Hello, Celeste speaking.
0: Hello, Celeste. It's Brendo from Hits 939. How are you going?
12: I'm good. How are you?
0: Good, thank you. Do you recall registering to play number plate bingo with us?
12: Oh, my goodness. That was like months ago.
0: Well, we're like an elephant. We never forget. And I would just like you to confirm your rego number for me, if you could.
12: 11CJR.
0: Oh, that deserves one of these. Congratulations. You are today's number plate bingo winner, and that scores you a $25 grab-and-go voucher.
12: Oh, that's amazing. It's perfect for the school holidays.
0: It is indeed. May yourself and the kiddies thoroughly enjoy when you get there.
12: Fantastic. Thanks for that, guys.
0: Big congrats to Celeste. That's what you need as a parent, is something to help the school holidays go by that little bit quicker. Your next chance to win a $25 grab-and-go voucher about 3:20 tomorrow afternoon when we do number play at bingo. Just register your rego at the Hits website. You've got to be in it to win it. Right now, Cat's Eye, Gabriella, Bundy's Hits 939.

0: Hits 939, the home of Maddie and Trace for Hits Breakfast, 6 to 9 weekday mornings. If you had a superpower, what would it be? Maddie and Trace were discussing their superpowers during Hits Breaking this morning.
1: You can cut onions, you don't cry.
2: Yeah, and then armpit farts.
1: No, armpit farts not a superpower. That's something that toddlers attempt to do. You're not even good at armpit farts. You can just attempt them.
2: It's a talent.
1: What do you mean?
2: Well, not everyone can do them.
1: Pretty much. Everyone can attempt them.
2: Attempt, that's right.
1: You don't even make a loud noise when you do it.
2: Well, I used to.
1: Go on, give us your best one now.
2: Oh, okay. Let's.
1: This is so sad we're still doing this.
2: I haven't practiced.
1: There you go.
2: Okay, ready?
1: Who wants to hear I'll a 50-plus-ish woman attempting
2: ready?
1: Armpit farts on radio?
2: Ready? Okay. I've lost the ability to do it.
1: Do you know what that's like? That time Brett told us he can do cartwheels, and then he did a cartwheel in front of us, and it was the sloppiest, absolute shittest cartwheel okay. I've ever seen in my damn life. He still talks about that.
2: I know.
1: He wants to try another
2: one. Okay, sorry, Bundy, I'm so embarrassed, and I guess you're embarrassed for me.
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0: Yes, Hits 939. That is Luke, Michael, Callum, and Ashton. Together they are 5 Seconds of Summer. Just thought I'd give you their names in case tomorrow afternoon when we do Survive the Five, just after 3, I ask you to name a member of 5 Seconds of Summer. Your next chance to play Survive the Five for 2 weeks at World Gym and $50 to spend on pizza will be with Maddie and Trace tomorrow morning during Hits Brekkie, just after 8:30. Coming up after 4 for The Drive Home, Stella Lefty has a new one out. And when you know that Noah Kahan had a credit in writing it, you can hear it. Check it out.
1: I don't know where it's going, but don't want to go back in.
0: See? Pretty obvious, isn't it? Looking forward to hitting play on that. That is Boston. We'll also be hearing from Kato and John. And up next after the news, we'll throw back with Chumbawamba. Your sport weather in just a tick, and we'll keep those bangers coming for your drive home. It's Brendo with you. It's 939.
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10: Hello, I'm Makata Carr. The government has been chair-thumping in question time about its moves to help Australians with the cost of living. The opposition has been heckling, saying everything has gone up under Labor. But the Treasurer, Jim Chalmers, has told Parliament they're not sitting on their hands.
11: We are delivering tax cuts. 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
10: And millions of Aussies will see their power bills drop today. Default plans in New South Wales, Victoria and South East Queensland will fall by up to 8% for an average household on a flat rate plan. However, those in South Australia, Tasmania and the ACT will see a jump of more than 4%. Bird flu won't affect KFC if the virus gets into poultry. Collins Foods runs nearly 300 stores in Australia and its company director says it has strong contingency plans in place to handle any disruption to supply. Possible tornadoes are on the forecast for parts of New South Wales, Victoria and South Australia today. The Bureau says winds of up to 125 k's an hour could batter some areas in those states as a cold front crosses the east coast. And Aussie researchers have invented a robot heart which can mimic disease. Teams at Uni New South Wales are using the device to test new cardiac devices before they're placed into humans.
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10: James Hird has confirmed he's officially in the running to become the new coach of Essendon. He says he's met the Bombers president and would love to return to Windy Hill. Bulldogs halfback Lachlan Galvin and rooster Hugo Savala have been called into the New South Wales Origin squad ahead of Game 3 against Queensland on Wednesday week. And at the World Cup, Mexico has beaten Ecuador 2-0, while France and Norway have also advanced to the next stage. That's the latest news and sport.
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2: 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It's 939, Bundy weather.
0: 30% chance of a shower before the afternoon is out across Bundy and dropping to a low tonight of 14 degrees. Mostly sunny for the next couple of days to end the week. Top of 26 tomorrow, 27 on Friday. 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

0: G'day, Kabaram. It's Harry Styles on Hits 939 American Girls. Speaking of which, Avril Lavigne coming up next singing about American boys. Well, one in particular, a skater boy. Anywho, Brendo with you for the drive home. Good afternoon. Hopefully you're having a cracker of a hump day. Big congrats to the mighty Bundy Bears. The Bundy women's team in the QSL2 basketball. They made it through to the grand final of their season and will be playing that in Mount Gravatt this Saturday. Also up this Saturday is the final game of our just as mighty Autobahn Bundaberg Bulls, happening at our home court here, Autobahn Arena, here in Bundy South. Going to be a high-energy night of entertainment, this one, Red City Roar, in town to hopefully cop it for the last game. You can win four of the best seats in the house, some food and drink for the game, thanks to World Gym. Or your kid could be named Bundy's biggest little bear or bull and meet their favourite bull. 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Enter both competitions by midnight tonight. Actually, I think we're extending this one to tomorrow. By the end of tomorrow at hits939.com.au.
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0: 10-9-3-9. Some rock from Fuel is just what the doctor ordered. It's Brendo with you for the drive home, pondering on the use of technology becoming more and more difficult as we get older, and indeed the ability to use it without making a fool of ourselves getting harder and harder. Just ask Trace from Hits Brekkie about what happened during the show this morning.
1: I've just done something silly, Maddie. During the show, I accidentally group called the family chat. Okay, I don't know how I did it.
2: Did you?
1: And then, you know, Mum's joined, Mark's joined. My brother goes, "What do you want? I'm working." We know that's a lie.
2: So sorry, you actually called them?
1: Yeah.
2: And then your mum accepted the call?
1: Yeah.
2: And she was on it?
1: Yeah.
2: And so then Mark was on it?
1: Yeah. And my brother wasn't, but then...
2: So now at this point, it's your phone making this call, but the only two people on it is your mum and Mark?
1: Yeah.
2: Just wondering what the hell's going on?
1: Yeah, because, you know, they probably think, oh, something's happened for me to group call the family chat.
2: Yes.
1: Mark goes, "Who started the call?" And Sam goes, "Your partner did, Mum did." And I didn't realise I had. Sam goes, "Oh, yeah, good one, Boomer." Darren, my brother, "I think it's cute when elderly try and use technology."
0: Don't we all? Maddie and Trace back for Hits Breakfast, 6 a.m. tomorrow morning. Sabrina Carpenter up next. She'll take you on her house tour.
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0: Bundy's Hits 939, that duns and dusts us off for Wednesday afternoon. We are officially now on the downhill slide to the weekend. Hey, nominations have only been open for one day so far, but they've been flooding in. Apparently, a lot of people think they've got the cutest pet in town.
1: You're beautiful.
0: Well, your chance to prove them wrong, to prove that you have the cutest pet, is here. The nominations are open at the Hits website for the next couple of weeks. Then we're going to narrow it down to the top 30 and turn the voting over to you. Shout out to North Bundy Vet Surgery. First place, the cutest pet will earn their owners $500 cash. Then there will be second through to fifth places, just slightly lesser cash amounts. So get amongst it. You've got to be in it to win it. Prove how cute your pet is. Will and Woody up next. Thank you very much for joining me this afternoon. I'm Brendo. Keep it turned up to 11. And happy thoughts.
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10: Hello, I'm Michaela Carr. The federal government has used question time to highlight its moves to help Australians with the cost of living. The opposition fired several barbs at the Prime Minister about the extra expenses incurred by Aussies. But then he went on the attack, citing a number of Labor's initiatives, including a $268 tax cut, which kicks in from today. We've seen the biggest decline in house values in 3 years, and auction clearance rates in some areas are dropping to their lowest levels since the pandemic. Auctioneer Rob Clarick believes the auction rates are actually even worse than what are being reported by some agents.
11: But what they're not telling the public is that how many auctions are being cancelled. So all of a sudden the results are based on 900 or 1,000 auctions that's reported. But there's probably 1,200 auctions or 1,500 auctions that are occurring, and the agents are simply not ringing up saying, oh, well, we didn't sell it.
10: Police in South Australia have condemned a teen e-bike rider who slammed into a car while doing a wheelie. Footage of the incident was captured by an off-duty traffic officer in Adelaide. Luckily, the 16-year-old escaped without serious injury. The US military has deployed 900 personnel to quake-hit Venezuela. They've been helping search and rescue efforts and getting the airport up and running to allow aid to start flowing. And Donald Trump has earned more than $1 billion in crypto last year. Details of his financial affairs have been released in the US, showing his huge windfall from an American startup.
2: Four Walls Realty, specialising in all things sales. 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It's 939, your sport now.
10: James Hird will be interviewed by Essendon for its vacant coaching job. He's confirmed he's officially in the running and would love to return to the club. Bad news for the Seagulls with Manly 5'8 Luke Brooks set to miss the rest of the season. Scans have confirmed he did rupture his ACL during Saturday's win over the Storm. And World Cup co-host Mexico has sealed a 2-0 victory over Ecuador to secure its next spot at the World Cup. Other results, France eliminated Sweden 3-0. Norway progressed 2-1 over Ivory Coast.
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2: 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Kids 939, Bundy weather.
0: Mostly clear across Bundy tonight with a low of 14 degrees, then mostly sunny for the next couple of days. Top of 26 tomorrow, 27 on Friday. 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Tomorrow morning at 7.20, think like Trace, now worth an incredible $4,760. 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

0: Will and Woody on a Wednesday. Hope you're having a brilliant drive home. We are reliving our swap meet with swapping from a psychology textbook to a $10,000 diamond engagement ring. That's in about 15 minutes' time. Right up next, though, what era of clothing do you regret?
1: Do you regret the double polo that you used to wear? 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
0: You could also call and just say, right now, Woods. We'll take your calls up next. It's Will and Woody.
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2: What era of clothing do you regret?
3: Maria's called us. Maria, what era of clothing for yourself do you regret?
4: The bubblegum jeans.
3: What's a bubblegum jean? Is it the colour? Is it referring to the colour, Maria?
5: Is that apple bottom jeans? Or is that different?
4: No, they're bubblegum jeans. They're stretching. They were ribbed and they were denim.
5: Oh,
4: and they used to skin tight to your body. And we used to wear them when we used to go out Friday nights. And we used to tease our hair with big scrunches in our hair as well.
5: Oh, I see. Bubblegum jeans.
3: I like the teased hair, by the way. I think that still plays for me. Do you ever tease the hair, Maria?
4: Always. I did.
3: Yeah, add the volume.
5: I reckon bubblegum jeans are hot. Just had a look at them then. I mean, I didn't know what they were, but I reckon they're pretty iconic. They're retro.
4: Yeah, very bubblegum, very stretchy.
5: What's wrong with that? Is that not cool?
6: Look at the lines.
3: Oh, it's ribbed.
5: Yeah, they're ribbed jeans.
3: I don't understand ribs. Let's go to Michael here. Yeah. Michael.
5: Sorry, before we go to Michael, do you regret the dreadlock days?
3: No. For the location and the age, I mean, I'm living on the beach.
5: Just checking.
3: Good. Well, yeah,
5: simple yes or no.
3: Well, the answer is no. I don't regret it. It's a great era for me.
5: Great era for you.
3: Yes.
5: And now you're in the wave.
3: I'm doing the wave now.
5: You're doing the wave.
3: All beach related. Dreadlock into a wave. Let's go to Michael here. I've gone for the Simon Baker wave. Michael. Eras that you regret with fashion.
7: So it was the very late 90s, early 2000s, and it was the zip-off cargo pants.
5: They were tight.
3: No, they weren't.
5: No, I reckon the zip-off cargos.
3: Do you know, Michael?
5: Utilities, though, Michael, because like you get a bit hot and just zip the bottom of those babies off. You got some shorts.
3: It's yuck.
5: That was genius.
7: Often, one of them breaks and you can't get the other one off.
5: Well, that often happened.
3: You used to deliberately roll around with one long leg. I remember that.
7: You did, mate.
5: Michael, so you're around late 90s. Did you ever have a set of the orange FUBU pants, the snap pants?
7: I had the ones with the press does down the side.
3: Yes.
7: I was too cheap for those. I had Slazenger sets.
3: Slazengers.
7: Mum bought me those and not the expensive ones.
5: Love that, Michael. That was a great era.
3: I think the rip-off pants are coming back, by the way. I like a rip-off.
5: The press down on the side.
3: Yeah, and just rip them off. I reckon they're great. Then you can, anyway. Let's go to Sue here. Sue, a fashion regret. Which era do you regret there, Sue?
8: I remember it being the early 1980s, and they were the knickerbockers.
3: Going to have to tell me what a knickerbocker is.
8: There were pants that used to come up to the ankles, and you tied them up at the ankles, and they were like corduroy.
5: Oh, yes.
8: But they never,
5: ever came
8: back in fashion.
5: Yeah, I remember these things.
3: Have you held on to the knickerbockers, Sue? Have you got a couple of knickerbockers in your wardrobe?
8: No, I got rid of them a long time ago.
5: Look like you're going hunting.
8: Come back, but that one didn't.
5: They're cool. I reckon they're sick.
3: I don't know. Is it similar to a fisherman pant?
5: No.
3: The knickerbocker?
5: No, it's
3: not. Yes, Joe?
9: Sexy Das has done some digging, and we've gone through the Will and Woody tagged Instagram, and we found a photo of you both, which is pretty interesting fashion-wise.
3: What are we wearing?
9: Can you explain to the people what you're seeing?
3: I look amazing.
5: This was a parody, I think. This is for a sketch. We were doing a video. No, it's a video. This is a sketch.
3: I owned all those clothes. I look great. I've got a retro Adidas tight on, tights with a beautiful denim shirt.
9: And snapback.
3: Snapback and some glasses.
5: I think you look great.
3: That couldn't be more fashionable now. Will, what's...
9: Red blazer.
5: It's really hard to know what's going on there. It's sad to say I think I probably owned all those clothes as well. Hey,
3: you actually used to be a big blazer guy. Did you used to roll the blazer sleeves up?
5: I used to love it.
3: Do you regret that?
5: Put a little handkerchief in the pocket. You know, rugby jumpers were a thing?
3: Oh, yeah, I never really got into
5: that. What were we doing with that?
3: Why are we all
5: wearing rugby jumpers? Yeah. All made by the same brand.
3: My girlfriends at the time always wanted my rugby jumper. Never got them back.
5: Tommy thinks they're back in
3: rugby
5: the rugby
3: jumpers.
5: Jumper.
3: Are back
5: they're
3: in.
5: Not back
3: no, they're
5: in
3: not.
5: The rugby.
10: Yeah, I think they're back in. Yeah.
3: Rugby.
5: Remember when you used to finish school and you used to get your nickname on the back of your rugby jumper?
10: Get them all signed.
5: Oh.
3: Yeah.
5: Oh.
3: You got the Mac
5: Actually,
3: Daddy.
5: Nothing didn't says no, there's nothing. There's not a bigger ick in this world than somebody wearing their Year 12 jumper.
3: Oh yeah, yeah. Right off.
5: Right. Lived in.
9: Oh, no. I was wearing mine last night.
5: No!
9: Ah!
5: Hits 939.

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1: Will and Woody, I hope you're having a wonderful drive home. We're going to swap meet on the radio right now, guys. And that is a chance for us to trade your trash to something treasure. Particularly something that is treasure for you, Wood. Something very special for you. Paris called up and she said, guys, I've got something that means nothing to me. And I've got something very, very special that I would want dearly.
0: Will and Woody's swap meet.
2: Where we turn your trash into treasure.
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1: It's a trade!
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3: Then traded for an old MacBook.
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0: Will and Woody's swap meet. Swap the deal, keep the good energy with Glowbird.
1: These questions in these CDs in response to Stephanie, who's texted through, she said, are the albums signed by Taylor or a random? They are signed by Taylor.
5: Yeah, we have evidence.
1: The CDs are signed by Taylor. That is what you guys are trading for right now. Three signed Taylor Swift CDs. These are certified CDs.
5: Priceless, Will. It is honestly hard to put a price on it. She very rarely signs things from what I understand. So again, you can't just find these things lying around. It couldn't be a bigger artist in the world as well. So if you have got something lying around your house that you would like to give us for the three signed Taylor Swift CDs, now is your time.
1: Damn.
6: Sorry, lost at the end there. Swallowed some saliva.
1: Now is your time.
6: It was so good.
1: Now is your time.
6: It was such a good sell.
1: Makes a trade, guys. It could be anything. But if you would like to make a trade, now is your
5: dad.
1: Will and Woody.
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8: You can cut onions, you don't cry.
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0: 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Sale extended. But hurry, must end Sunday.
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2: Good afternoon, everyone. Hope you're having a wonderful drive home. Right now, make us a trade for three signed Taylor Swift CDs with whatever, honestly, whatever you want. You can throw us, you can throw us something valuable. You can throw us a car. You can throw us your dog. I don't care what it is.
3: Right
2: now,
3: dog.
2: It is your life. These are your objects. And if you'd like to swap, get on the radio.
0: Will and Woody's Swap Meet. Swap the deal. Keep the good energy with Glowbird.
3: As we said before the song, we are trying to go from Paris's psychology textbook to a $10,000 engagement ring. 1 week in, I think we're in a great spot. We're talking signed CDs by the biggest artist in the world.
2: We are,
3: I think we're humming. We'd love to go forward again today. Let's go to Yvonne here. Yvonne, what do you want to give us for the signed Taylor Swift CDs?
4: Hey, Will and Woody. I've got this amazing snake, like it's a real python.
2: Cool.
4: And it's climbing up a real tree branch. Like, yeah, I've had it for years. I love it, but whatever. Yep.
3: Are you, do you have a license to have that snake, Yvonne, or is this something you just found?
4: Well, it's taxidermied, so it's not, yeah, back in the day.
3: It's taxidermied.
4: It was taxidermied. Like 20 years ago when you're allowed to buy taxidermied things on eBay, I think.
3: Okay, sorry, I thought we were talking live
2: snake.
3: Oh,
2: the good old days.
3: I was pretty pumped about live snake. Sorry, how big is it, Yvonne? How long is it?
4: It would be taller than me, so it's nearly 6 foot, I think.
3: That is pretty cool. Like, I would love that.
2: No, it's not something to worry about.
3: Like, I would love to put that in the corner of the studio. Lisa, what do you want to offer us for the signed CDs by Taylor Swift?
5: Oh, I've got some rare and precious coffee mugs here from my father, Infantry Museum from Singleton, New South Wales. Another one, Australian Light Horseman. And another one is pretty special too. I'm not even sure what that one is. Australian Special Forces or something. There we
2: beautiful,
5: go. They're
2: Lisa.
5: Pretty special.
2: They
5: beautiful coffee mug.
2: They sound.
3: Was your dad in the force? Like, did he drink out of those mugs when he was?
5: He was, and he collected them. And we have a few.
2: Gorgeous.
5: And we can't put them all on the pool table.
3: That's fair. Yeah, that's fair adorable.
2: Enough, Lisa.
3: That's really beautiful.
2: And Lisa, great offer.
3: It was a lovely offer. And that's all we're going to say about it. But I mean, for me, Will, for me, it's the snake.
2: You'd say that.
3: For me, it's the snake.
2: We knew the minute that Yvonne said, I've got a snake.
3: But you've been wondering,
2: you spent a month of our radio show last year trying to taxidermy a rat. I know how you feel about taxidermy. I know this is close to your heart. But are you clouding it?
3: No, are you clouding it? I'm going to remove myself from it because I need to appreciate that I'm not going to be taking this home with me as much as it pains me. But I'm just saying that...
2: Does anyone want a taxidermied snake?
3: Okay, low. I reckon not that many people want it. But if you're a person who does want it, like myself, very hard to find and get.
2: Like, no, you can't get them anywhere. So do we know what Yvonne paid? I'm reading here. Yvonne, what did you pay for the taxidermied snake initially?
4: 20 years ago, it was about $800, closer to $1,000.
2: Gee whiz.
3: So that's worth $5,000 now.
4: Well, it's a bit dusty, and hubby said it's not as big
3: Yvonne,
4: as I said, but...
3: Yeah, Yvonne, don't understand. Yvonne, what are you doing? It's great.
4: It is amazing.
3: We can get rid of the dust. We can get rid of the dust, Yvonne.
2: Yvonne will take the snake.
4: Yeah! Yes!
2: Great item.
3: CDs are yours, Yvonne.
2: And you're a Taylor Swift fan, Yvonne?
4: Yes. Well, my son's girlfriend is an amazing, yes, so... Absolutely amazing.
2: Right. Said nothing there.
3: Hey, Yvonne.
2: Good on you, Yvonne.
3: Yvonne, will the snake fit in my Jualis?
2: You're not taking it home, mate.
3: I'm just saying I'll keep it warm.
2: Will and Woody.
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17: Hi, I'm Hannah Davies. Australia has reached the final at the Women's T20 World Cup, thrashing the West Indies by 8 wickets. The Aussies will face the winner of the England-South Africa semi-final. Skipper Sophie Molyneux says they'll embrace the build-up to next week's decider.
18: I think we're just going to make the most of the week and make sure we enjoy every part of it.
17: Aussie Maya Joint says she's still pinching herself after defeating Serena Williams in the opening round at Wimbledon. And Cronulla and Newcastle have wrapped up preparations ahead of tomorrow night's NRLW season opener at Shark Park.
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2: Good afternoon, everyone. It is Will and Woody. I hope you're having a wonderful, wonderful drive home. Woodrow, we've got junior producer Annalise in here. Annalise is, in her words, 25 and thriving.
3: And she is.
2: But we were reading a story about Amy Schumer, who had a botched colonoscopy and brought up a bunch of other things about being a 40-year-old woman. AB said quite candidly, and I think vulnerably on the email, gee whiz, there's a lot of stuff that I'm worried about and I'm turning 40. If you're 40 and over, and AB is just going to shoot some questions at you that plague her. I mean, we're getting a little bit of a snapshot into the brain of a 25-year-old woman, which I think is cool. AB?
4: Yes.
2: How are you feeling about it?
4: I'm feeling like excited to know the answers to like endless list of questions I have. Like,
3: awesome.
4: Yeah, it's actually really insightful. And like, I feel like coming from people who have actually experienced it, it's helpful.
2: Makes a big difference.
3: Thanks for going there.
2: Good on you guys. Kegels, quick reminder.
4: Kegels.
3: Yes. Quick one, quick.
4: And we've all kegled. Keep going.
3: One. How long can you kegel for?
4: You can pulse. Anyway.
2: All right, let's go.
3: Let's go to Carmen. Carmen, you're going to answer a question from Annalise. Annalise, what's your question for Carmen?
4: Carmen, thank you so much for calling. Are you meant to feel a spark with the person you spend the rest of your life with?
2: Good question.
5: That's a hard one. I've been married a couple of times, 3 to be exact. And I've married for love and I've married for money. And I can say it's much easier crying in a Lamborghini than in a Ford.
4: Oh!
3: Love the honesty.
4: Carmen. Okay. But what attracted you to the guy with the money versus like, was it purely like you just met him and you knew he had money, so you're like, I'll just be with him? Or was it like, you grew apart and then he had money anyway? Or
5: so when you have a messy divorce after you've like met somebody and you think they're the love of your life and then things turn sour and you just have to move on, and then you're sort of thinking, okay, logistically I need to make sure I make up for the time I spent at home with the kids. And yeah, so it was an investment in my future, really. That's how I looked at it.
2: Wow.
5: Then the love grew.
2: Love grew. There you go.
3: Thanks for the honesty.
2: That's awesome, Carmen. Yeah.
4: A friend of mine's
2: dad says that, actually. He was in arranged marriage and he said, because arranged marriage is big X-Men. It's like, well, arranged marriage, we'd never do that. And he said, love always grows, lust always fades.
4: Yeah, right. So that leads me perfectly into my next question.
3: We've got Amanda here. What's the question for Amanda?
4: Amanda, thanks for calling. My question for you is, like, what happens if your partner gets ugly or, like, ages poorly? Like, do you still love them?
6: I think that, like I do agree with what the comment was about love grows and, you know, lust finishes, because I think, like, my husband and I, we've been married nearly 26 years and, you know, things change. Obviously our bodies change and our appearance and everything, but it's not the appearance that I'm in love with, it's the person he is. And so I think if you think of it that way, because you're not marrying someone because of their look, you're marrying someone because of who they are and how they compliment you and uplift you as such. So if they turn ugly, well then they turn ugly. It's the person that matters, it's not like their appearance.
4: Oh, that's well really said, nice. What's the personality, not ugly though? So that's kind of the win.
3: Yeah. A good personality can almost make them more attractive. I'm interested to ask you, what, as far as priorities,
2: thanks,
3: finding
2: Amanda
3: a guy,
2: great call
3: though
2: again.
3: Now, how important is looks and spark for you right now?
4: Like really high. Like it's actually really has concerning. That's why I feel like I've been single for a long time, because I'm so picky.
2: You should. I think you are entitled to that, though.
3: Yeah. Being picky's okay.
2: Do you know what that's called?
4: No.
2: The moment when you first meet someone and you fall in love with them and it's the best thing ever.
7: Limerence?
2: Yeah, it's called limerence. Yeah, Joe's right. Yes, it's actually the feeling that you get of like, oh my God, the stars have aligned. I'm meant to be with this person. This is the nicest thing ever, is called limerence. And it lasts for like different amounts of time for different people. It can last for a night. It can last for 2 weeks. It can last for 3 months, for 6 months. But it always ends. And that's when you actually have to wake up and go, oh, okay, I'm no longer like dizzy

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11: Hello, I'm Michaela Carr. The Prime Minister has tried to flip attention from the cost of living to moves by the government to help Australians. The opposition has used question time to ask Anthony Albanese why so many things are more expensive. The Prime Minister preferred to concentrate on sweeteners, which were effective as of today.
12: Today, wages go up, taxes go down. Today, paid parental leave expanded to 6 months. Today.
11: The Chinese ambassador has taken a swipe at Australia's spy agency over allegations of foreign interference. He's written an opinion piece in 9 newspapers saying ASIO boss Mike Burgess cast aspersions on China during a speech last week. The ambassador also criticised Australia for claiming that Chinese intelligence officers are using sites like LinkedIn to lure recruits. House values have seen their biggest monthly decline in more than 3 years. Figures by Cotel reveal the national housing market weakened last month, falling 0.4%. The competition watchdog has blocked a new Coles supermarket in a major outback ruling, the ACCC exercising new powers to stop the retailer opening a second store in WA's Kalgoorlie, warning it would push smaller competitors out of the market. The move follows a 6-month review, and Australians can now check if a text message is from a legitimate sender under new rules to stop impersonation scams. Telcos can be fined up to $250,000 if they fail to mark the text messages unverified.
0: Cash for scrap. Archon Metals Recycling. 16 Steptoe Street, Bundy East. It's 939. Your sport now.
11: Fremantle coach Justin Longmuir has backed his assistant Jamie Graham as he prepares to be interviewed for the job at Carlton. Graham is one of 6 in the running at the Blues. Bulldogs halfback Lachlan Galvin and rooster Hugo Savala have been called into the New South Wales Origin squad ahead of Game 3 against Queensland on Wednesday week. And at the World Cup, Sweden has been knocked out by France 3-0, while Ivory Coast were sent packing by Norway, losing 2-1.
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0: 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Hits 939, Bundy weather.
13: Mostly clear across Bundy tonight with a low of 14 degrees, then mostly sunny for the next couple of days. Top of 26 tomorrow, 27 on Friday. For Nexus Pools, the best pools in Bundy, tomorrow's UV reading is 5, which is moderate, but sun protection still recommended, so slip, slop, slap, seek and slide. Tomorrow morning at 7.20, think like Trace, now worth an incredible $4,760 with Maddie and Trace for breakfast on Hits 939.
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0: Will and Woody, hope you're having a wonderful Wednesday's drive home. Woods, we're going to be... something's been delivered to you, which is very exciting.
1: Yes, I don't want to spend too much time on it, but I couldn't be more excited. There is a legit prop from the movie Gladiator that is here in the studio with us right now in a box. We will be opening it in 10 minutes' time. And it will blow you away, Australia. This is a piece of history that you and I will have in our hands, and it only cost us on our business card $8,500 Australian dollars. Maybe a little bit more. I will tell you about that later as well. Bit of postage stuff. Taxes as well. Anyway, we'll talk about it more. Talk about it more later. Up next, let's talk about male conversations that you want to terminate, which potentially is the chat about me and Gladiator. We'll talk about it more up next on Will and Woody.
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2: Hey, it's Will and Woody getting you home. Woods.
3: What are the conversations that men need to just stop having?
4: I've got a few that are kind of like unsuspecting, yeah. But I feel like definitely the case.
3: Yeah.
4: Because guys cook so rarely. Oh, and I'm stereotyping here.
3: Yeah. Uh-huh,
4: but like when they do cook.
3: I'm guilty of this.
4: Oh my God. Do they not shut up about it?
3: When I made a sourdough,
4: I talked about it for a long time. You brought it in.
3: I did.
4: My dad's.
3: I brought it in because I was angry that my wife didn't get around me enough.
4: Yes. You just wanted praise for it.
3: I needed it.
4: My dad still talks about this marinated octopus that he made in like 2019.
3: Yeah.
4: On like a random August night, not even like Christmas Eve or anything. He just made octopus and like it was fine.
3: You came into work talking about the octopus.
4: Yeah. And
3: you're brainwashed.
4: He just can't stop talking about the octopus.
3: Yeah. What about
4: men cooking, I find hilarious.
3: What about
4: particularly given that like I cook two things. Right? No, that's
3: you
4: it.
3: But you're going to do it right now. You're going to talk about what you've cooked.
4: I don't. I'm not going to fall into that trap. It's hard though, isn't it?
3: Go on, tell me. Like a bear with a honey pot.
4: I really want to go for it. But no, I'm not going to do it. Yeah. But the funny thing is, whenever I find myself talking about it, I realize that Sem cooks like six nights a week.
3: Yeah, sure.
4: She never talks about it.
3: Yeah.
4: She just does it and it's awesome.
3: Yeah, women are great.
4: Why do we do that?
3: Because we need love. We need to be hugged. A lot of men just need to be hugged.
4: Because I do this. And I hate that I do it.
3: I know because I think we just like to be appreciated. Let's go to Josie. Let's go to Josie here. Josie, what conversations would you like to terminate?
5: When they talk about their ex-girlfriend.
3: Yeah.
5: Don't like that.
3: Do you know what's interesting though, Josie? And I'm not sure whether this is something I was allowed to share on air, but my wife has recently told me that now I don't know if your wife likes this as well, Will, or if this is completely outrageous.
4: Mm-mm.
3: Mim has said to me that she really likes it when I talk about previous relationships.
4: Why?
3: She's like she gets this like thrill out of it.
4: Oh, that's nice. She probably feels very safe in your relationship. Then.
3: And then she has said that then she feels really like now I'm with you.
4: Yeah,
3: and it's like a real. It's got Lauren here. Wow.
4: What happened there? Hey, I got another one for you.
3: Yeah.
4: This is particularly for the kind of like verging on middle-aged men, and I know I'm guilty of doing this, but I find it really funny. You know how like over the years, like a band might have changed their name or a venue might have changed its name, and it used to be something else?
3: Yes, I hate that.
4: You can't help yourself. I don't realize until I'm 10 minutes in it where I'm like, shut up, Will.
3: Yeah.
4: No one cares that it used to be that.
3: Yeah.
4: Not a single. No one cares that it used to cost that much.
3: Yeah.
4: No one cares that they used to call it that. Yeah. And no one cares that it used to be like that. Nobody.
3: I've started doing the thing that my dad used to do. Like, my dad will keep me updated daily on the groceries that are currently on sale. I would get a message from Dad 3 to 4 times a week that coconut water Woolworths $2.30. I don't even drink coconut water. Lauren, what conversation do men need to stop having?
5: They need to stop talking about different types of drill bits.
3: It's good chat though because like
4: is that a euphemism?
3: It's informal.
4: Just checking.
3: Lauren liked it. Talk about that more. Let's go to Kate.
4: See, we can be funny though.
3: Yeah.
4: We can redeem ourselves.
3: We can laugh.
4: Little cute joke there.
3: Do you know what men need to stop doing though as well, Wilbur?
4: What?
3: Talk about how much they're deadlifting in the gym since when they first started.
4: Shocking. Shocking, isn't it?
3: It's shocking. Awful. It's so bad.
4: Shocking.
3: Or no
4: just physical physical achievements in general or physical things they might do like a ride around the bay for 211 kilometres.
3: 220.
4: Kate's cool.
3: 220, get it right. Kate's
4: cool.
3: What conversations
4: don't
3: do you
4: do this. We will self-destruct.
3: Yeah, I know.
4: So I've stayed away from you.
3: We need to stick together.
4: Don't do it. We're attacked on all sides.
3: Okay, I get it.
4: We're doing well.
3: Kate, be careful. We're sensitive. What conversations do men need to stop having?
5: Really, please stop with the grand final winning try in 1985.
3: But if we don't have that, what do we have?
4: Isn't that wild? That every single like Zem's dad is a 60, nearly 70-year-old Dutch guy, right?
3: Yeah.
4: The first time that I met him, he started talking to me about a goal that the Dutch scored in the 1988 World Cup semi-finals and started doing the bit from the commentary.
3: No way.
4: He was like, Dennis Bergkamp. And I was like, Hank, I don't care. Will and Woody. Bundy's Hits 939.

0: Hits 939.
1: Good afternoon, everyone. Hope you're having a wonderful drive home. Woodrow.
2: Will, we own a piece of Hollywood. It's been a huge journey, obviously. A lot's happened. So rather than me explain the entire thing, I've got a beautiful recap here. If you have missed anything, because I just thought there was a great opportunity for the two of us to buy a piece of Hollywood with our shared company card.
3: I am making a bid on the actual rhino suit from the movie Ace Ventura, When Nature Calls, starring Jim Carrey.
4: But why?
3: Think of the fun, the promotional opportunities, the kids' parties we can host.
1: Hey, I'll say my figure, you say your figure.
3: 3, 2, 1, 40,000
1: US. 15?
3: Yeah. Okay, so 30.
1: 15. 30. 15.
3: 25. 25, and I think we're good. Let's call my wife. Do you know the movie Ace Ventura, When Nature Calls, one of your faves?
5: I know what's happening, and we're not spending any money on that, if that's what you're wondering.
3: No. Here's the question that I want to ask you. A bit of a question mark over the storage.
5: We're not having it stored at our house either.
3: No, hang on. You didn't even finish.
5: It's a no from me.
3: The senior marketing manager of Prop Store, which is the place that is selling the fake rhino.
6: The actual rhino is rhino size ballpark, somewhere between $15,000 and $20,000 to send it by sea, air freight. But for about $75,000, this could be flown.
3: I've found three more. So I was on this site all night last night. Haven't slept, mate.
4: Okay.
3: Bunny Lebowski's severed toe. Obviously, you love the movie Gladiator.
4: Yeah.
3: A sword that Russell Crowe used in the arena. From the movie Austin Powers, The Spy Who Shagged Me.
4: Oh, yes.
3: Fat Bastard's Bagpipes.
7: Get in my belly!
8: Definitely the Gladiator sword. I'm all in there.
9: You should buy the Gladiator sword.
3: The sword has one bid at the moment, $3,250. I'm logged into an online live auction. They're all in LA, obviously. Mm-hmm. Every time you hear like a bing, it means a new bid has been placed.
4: Yes.
3: Whoa. Here is how the auction went this morning for Russell Crowe's sword from the movie Gladiator.
10: Holy moly, we're here. We're here.
11: And now we get to my last film for this set.
10: Okay.
11: On to lock 7:30.
10: It's at 4,000 very quickly. I'm not going to believe anymore. I've just made a bid for 4,500. Oh, I've been at bid. Okay, so at the moment we're at 6,300. We're in the lead. We've lost the lead. It's at 6,000 now.
11: Fair and final last chance.
10: Guys, I don't think I can get it.
11: Sold for 5,000.
10: We didn't get it. Guys, we didn't get it.
3: But then, two lots later, Will, a flail became available from the movie Gladiator, which an unnamed character swings over his head. Doesn't hit Russell, but almost hits Russell Crowe in the movie. Pivotal moment in the film, and I put a bid on that, and it was the only bid, and we own it.
4: Yeah.
3: And initially, I thought we've actually got this for a bargain, $800 US, which is it's over $1,000 Australian.
4: Mm-hmm.
3: There was also a buyer's premium. So look, rounds out to about 2,000 Australian.
4: Yes.
3: Okay. That was where we left things. How are you currently feeling about the investment that Will and Woody Proprietary Limited have made?
4: Don't see it in his investment. Checked with the accountant. She said it's not a tax deduction and I'm going to be annexing it so that it's a personal deduction. It's a personal expense for you.
3: No, I've also been talking to the accountant and she said the opposite to me. So it needs to go to the courts. It has to go to the courts. But
4: let's not do that.
3: Here's the thing.
4: Yeah.
3: Here's the thing. Mm. I received a couple of emails over the last few weeks and it was really starting to look like we'd been scammed.
4: What?
3: Just some pretty sus language was being used, and I was like, is any of this legit?
4: Whoa. Because you put the credit card details in.
3: Yeah. And my passport and my driver's
4: license. Oh, your passport. I forgot about that. Yeah.
3: And my Medicare. Don't know why I put Medicare. And my address. And my last bill. My last water bill. I gave him everything.
4: Whoa.
3: I gave him everything.
4: Wow. Okay. We'll talk about that up next. Identity theft is a thing.
3: Yeah. Very popular in the US. I'm finding out.
4: Wow. Okay. But there's a full auction. Like there were things.
3: It looked legit.
4: Okay. That's Will and Woody.
12: We've got more Will and Woody on the way. 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

0: Hey, Quillen, what are you getting you home? Woods.
1: I have spent a good part of the last month and a half trying to own a prop from the movie Gladiator.
0: Yeah.
1: Okay, if you've just joined us,
0: I
1: did manage to, with our company credit card, purchase a tax deduction.
0: Don't
1: I'm just
0: going to
1: say that again for the tax office. Tax deduction with the purchase of a flail, which is effectively it's a wooden handle.
0: It's a whip.
1: But it's not a whip, Will. In the movie, it looks like a whip, but it's got a silver spiky ball on the end, and it hits someone in front of Russell Crowe. So he's not necessarily involved at all with the flail.
0: Yeah, yeah.
1: But he's in the space. Very special, a great investment. Now, what you don't know is that when we purchased it 2 weeks ago, I was looking at about 2,000 Oz.
0: Yeah.
1: And I was like, I think that's everything. Because there are a few additional charges like premium buyers.
0: Yeah.
1: I didn't know about that.
0: Can you just get to the point here? You've been buttering me up for at least 6 minutes.
1: Okay. So I received a WhatsApp message.
0: Yeah. Oh,
1: and an email. They were getting me on all fronts, right?
0: Yeah.
1: And they were after more money for the delivery of it, which
0: postage.
1: I was like, yeah, postage, which I was like, okay, cool. They said postage was $350 US.
0: Right.
1: Which I was like, all right, we can do that.
0: Yeah.
1: I think the company can do that.
0: Yeah.
1: Right? Now, everything's looking normal at this point.
0: Yeah.
1: Okay. Then I started receiving emails from someone who wasn't necessarily part of the prop store, and they were saying, hey, we think you should go with a different delivery service because this one's been a bit unreliable.
0: Right.
1: And I was like, that's strange.
0: Mm.
1: Anyway, I just said, yeah, mate, let's go for it. Oh. Anyway. And I passed on my address and all my details to I think his name was Scott. And I assume Scott was working for whatever.
0: Right.
1: Then I start receiving all these messages from border security.
0: Now, yeah.
1: Okay, right. So there was the postage.
0: That's good that the border security reached out because that means it's here.
1: That's what they were saying, right? That's what they were saying.
0: Right.
1: And then, but
0: so Scott was good.
1: Scott appears to be good, right? Border security, though, more money.
0: Was Scott the guy we spoke to on the show?
1: I don't know. Not good with names.
0: Well, that might be worth looking
1: at. No, I'm not good with
0: names. Who did we speak to? Daniel. We spoke to Daniel on the show. So it wasn't Daniel.
1: Well, it might
0: have
1: been.
0: Scott.
1: Maybe it was Daniel.
0: I've already answered that question, haven't I?
1: Good with names.
0: Hang on. So it might have been Daniel.
1: Maybe.
0: Okay.
1: I can't remember. Anyway, border security get in touch, and then there's another like $400 US tariff.
0: Australia is a rip-off at the moment. I'm telling you.
1: All these taxes. No, I get it, mate.
0: I read an article about it. We've got the most expensive passports in the world.
1: Do we really?
0: Yeah. Did you know that?
1: I didn't know that.
0: I just go and buy my child's passport. It's $400 to leave the country. Imagine what it's like to get back in.
1: It's outrageous.
0: Anyway.
1: It's outrageous.
0: Yeah, yeah.
1: Anyway, so all in all, we've probably paid it's low 2000s for the flail.
0: Sounding more like mid to high.
1: Okay.
0: I've added a few things up there.
1: It's in the
0: twos. if it's already $400 at the border force, it was $2,000 originally, and it's saying it's $350 US.
1: Yeah.
0: It's probably close to three.
1: Yeah, strong math. Let's say.
0: Not even strong math, just obvious.
1: Let's say under.
0: Stop trying to mollycoddle me. Just hit me with the fact. You know, I get annoyed if I don't have a vision on facts.
1: Okay. We'll say under three. Just a smidge under three, which I still
0: think. Can we just call it three?
1: Is a great investment and will.
0: Yeah.
1: 5 days ago.
0: Yes.
1: A box appeared. At my front door.
0: Wow.
1: Bring in the box!
0: Oh, whoa.
1: I haven't opened it. I haven't opened it.
0: Oh, wow.
1: So I don't know if this is legit yet, but I've got a box.
0: Why don't you start with this?
1: I've got a box.
0: We've been talking about taxes for 10 minutes.
1: I wanted to surprise you. I wanted to surprise you.
0: Okay.
1: Okay.
0: We'll open it tomorrow. I think we'll open it tomorrow.
1: What?
0: Yeah.

0: 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Keep the show going after you leave the car on the iHeartRadio app. Catch up on anything you've missed and your favourite bits and listen till your heart's content.
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1: Will and Woody's phone alarm.
3: Convince us you're in the car with somebody else. We decide, is it a voice or is someone else actually there? We've got Jesse here. Only time for one player today, so I hope you're good, Jesse. Who are you in the car with?
4: I'm with a mate here. I'm with James, but I have to kind of be a bit quiet because he's sound asleep right next to me.
3: He's asleep?
4: Yeah.
3: You're going to have to wake him up for the bit, though, because we're gonna have to hear him. Can you put the phone next to his face so we can hear some sort of evidence of sleep?
4: Absolutely. Yeah.
3: Okay,
4: well,
3: great. Thanks, Jesse.
4: I'm just punching him in the leg at the moment. Oh. He's here, but he just won't wake up. Yeah.
3: Is that you, James?
4: What do you want?
3: What were you dreaming about?
4: What's going on?
3: You're on the radio for starters, James.
4: Oh, he's not very happy. He's not very happy.
3: Oh, that's you again, Jesse.
5: Sure. Oh, that's you, Jesse. Yeah,
3: jeez, you sound similar to your mate.
4: No, not at all. He's just not very happy with it.
3: Can I hear from your unhappy mate one more time? Can I hear from James?
4: Yeah. Let me give him... Just wake up a minute. What do you want?
3: It's just the same voice.
5: I like the creativity, Jesse. We think you're in the car by yourself, though, mate.
4: Nah, you got me. It was
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0: 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He's in three different expert tipping comps. And somehow, you're still beating him.
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3: 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Reminiscing about us in Vegas, drinking like we're famous. 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
1: 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Of course the only colour in my wardrobe is khaki.
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1: I've just done something silly, Maddie. During the show, I accidentally group called the family chat. Okay, I don't know how I did it.
2: Did you?
1: And then, you know, Mum's joined, Mark's joined. My brother goes, "What do you want? I'm working." We know that's a lie.
2: So sorry, you actually called them?
1: Yeah.
2: And then your mum accepted the call?
1: Yeah.
2: And she was on it?
1: Yeah.
2: And so then Mark was on it?
1: Yeah. And my brother wasn't, but then...
2: So now at this point, it's your phone making this call, but the only two people on it is your mum and Mark?
1: Yeah.
2: Just wondering what the hell's going on?
1: Yeah, because, you know, they probably think, oh, something's happened for me to group call the family chat.
2: Yes.
1: Mark goes, "Who started the call?" And Sam goes, "Your partner did, Mum did." And I didn't realise I had. Sam goes, "Oh, yeah, good one, Boomer." Darren, my brother, "I think it's cute when elderly try and use technology."
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But I'm here to tell you, there's something else. The afterworld. 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
11: Hey, you talked to Mark lately?
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1: Wow, look at her.
0: I know.
1: Man, I've never seen Sharon look so bad before.
0: I did once before, but this is pretty bad.
1: Yeah, what do you think she got up to last night?

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0: Will and Woody, you're either up early, up late, or maybe still out. Maybe you're heading back to your house and a former reality star is coming over to have a great time with you.
1: Ooh, that would be really exciting.
0: Yeah, one of us has been in that situation before.
1: We won't say which one, though. The question is, if that former reality star is coming over to your house,
0: yeah.
1: And I had to bring up Sharon again, but are you going to have a shower?
0: Did you?
1: Do you... What? You might. Why'd you make it specific? We're having fun before. My wife might be up.
0: That's true.
1: Because, you know, we have a young child. If you're up, hun, I'll be home soon. And Will's joking. All right, let's crack into the best bits.
0: Will and Woody. Kids 939.

0: can't sleep? It's Will and Woody keeping you up.
1: Will is away sick, so Dave Hughes is in the studio with me and Hughesy.
2: Could I say, I think Will's at home sick. You're saying he's away sick. It sounds like he's in Bali or somewhere.
1: That's true. No, that is very true. Okay, yeah, Will's home and he's sick. And right now, Hughesy, people might win 10K.
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1: Okay, Hughesy, so pretty easy way to win $10,000 for people right now. All they have to do is offer us something that is sentimental to them.
2: Yep.
1: And then if they allow us to throw that thing in a fire, like a real fire, then they will win $10,000.
2: Can they offer something that's sentimental to their ex-partner? Like if they've just broken up with someone, like my girlfriend did back in 1999. Jeez. We broke up and she just burned everything. It was mine.
1: And it clearly still hurts.
2: There's some nice stuff there, but, you know.
1: For people that can't see you, you were just staring off into space thinking about that moment. But what would you, if you were to enter this competition right now, and people can, 131065 is the number. Right now in the lead is a guy called Noah who's offered to give us his archery gear and his archery jersey. And he won a gold medal in like a transatlantic archery games.
2: Yep.
1: So all that stuff's hanging up at his mum and dad's house, right? He's willing to throw that into a fire. What would you be willing to throw into the fire? What is the most sentimental thing to you in your house right now?
2: The first time I sort of hosted or did the opening of the Logies, I was given a pair of boxer shorts with Logies on the side of it.
1: Boxer shorts. Yeah,
2: right. So I still wear them. Underwear. But yeah, with Logies on the side. So sometimes I still wear them and, you know, so I've got the Logie on my thigh. And I just...
1: who gave you Logie's boxer shorts?
2: Like the producer of the Logies, yeah. I didn't get paid.
1: It's pretty strange. They gave you a pair of jocks.
2: I got two pairs, actually. Yeah, some different colours.
1: Wow.
2: Different moods, white and black.
1: Does your wife say, chuck the Logies on?
2: No, she doesn't even acknowledge my career.
1: Okay, over to you guys. What is something that is really sentimental to you? You think it's more sentimental than some archery gear from Noah? We might choose you, and then you win $10,000 if we chuck it in a fire. Should we take Danielle before we go to a song? Danielle, what do you want us to chuck in the fire?
5: Oh, I've got my makeup kit here. I'm actually just looking at it, and I'm regretting it already.
1: Why is it sentimental to you, a makeup kit, Danielle?
2: It's important. It's important, isn't it?
5: Oh, well, I'm a typical girl, loves a bit of makeup.
2: Yes.
5: And, yeah, it's just collected over years. I've got discontinued stuff, only wear on a one-time out, and, really high-end bits and bobs.
1: Okay, maybe I need to hear a female perspective. Annalise, like, how sentimental, how important is this, your makeup kit?
6: Makeup is like a girl's, like... I don't know, drum kit for a boy. Do you know what I mean?
1: Yeah. Please, don't take my bloody drum kit, don't you?
2: Then your sticks. You hit the things with.
6: Yeah.
1: Don't you take my sticks.
2: The rawhide? What's the hide on the drums called? Is it something? It's a name for the hide, pig
6: like
2: skins?
6: Like a top or a tee or something?
2: Yes, yeah. It's all that technical stuff. Yeah.
1: We'll Google it during the song, I reckon.
6: It's a big deal. And if I'm correct, Danielle, it'd be worth about $2,000.
5: Yes, but if my husband's listening, $1,000.
2: He gets the benefits, so he should be happy with whatever you spend. So my 13-year-old daughter won't leave the house without half an hour of makeup on her face.
1: Right?
2: Yeah, just got to paint it on. She's got really good skin anyway. Have a look at my skin, and this, you know, I don't use any makeup.
1: Yeah, you're glowing,
2: still
1: mate.
2: Get through.
1: Yeah, you're
2: actually
1: glowing.
2: I have got some makeup on, to be honest. I was on a TV show this afternoon and I kept the makeup on.
1: I thought you were looking good. All right, hold the line, Danielle. We'll take some more calls up next. 131065 is the number. Something sentimental to you? If we choose you and chuck it in a fire, you win $10,000.
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0: Comic-Cons you've ever been to. Will and Woody keeping you up.
1: Woods, you and I had the absolute privilege of sitting down with the biggest pop star in the world, in O-Rod, I think I can call her now.
2: Yeah, bloody oath. She'd love that.
1: Yeah, I'm sure she would.
2: She calls you M. Mako.
1: Excuse me.
2: I don't know what that meant.
1: Wow.
2: That's just what you two do. That's what you two do. Sure. You bonded.
1: Anyway, look, we did bond. We had a wonderful chat. You can see the whole thing, YouTube, Will and Woody, a little bit later on if you want to check it out for yourselves. And actually, seeing is believing for some people. But yes, we did sit down with her. Here is more of our chat with Olivia Rodrigo this morning.
3: There's the songwriting part of you, which is obviously amazing. But then what comes with that naturally is being an icon, a popular icon, someone that people follow, people are influenced by. I saw something about you the other day on Reddit, which I just thought was so funny, which was because this comparison of you and Emily in Paris. And everyone was like, and I was like, what, this poor girl, like, what is she? It was just a photo of you next to the Eiffel Tower. And the whole thing was just like, oh my God. And I was like, wow, she's, I think she's just taking a holiday photo, but like, whatever. But you've kind of got to carry this with you everywhere you are now. And we actually spoke to the other day, who are we speaking to?
4: We're speaking to your friend Camila Mendes. Interviewed her.
3: Yeah.
4: And she was having a chat with Idris Elba. And she revealed that she brought you along to one of Idris Elba's DJ sets.
5: Yeah.
4: Now Idris tried to play it cool as he always does. And he said that he wasn't at all intimidated by the fact that he found out that you were coming to one of his gigs. But I'm interested to ask you, because I think you're more of an honest person. Have you ever felt intimidated by the knowledge that someone was coming to one of your shows?
5: Yeah. Well, I was actually intimidated to meet Idris Elba that night. I remember being like, whoa, he's so beautiful.
3: Oh, cool. He is. Well, that was funny because that's what we were playing with Camilla. We were playing like, you know, do you still find Idris cool? And she's like, well, she brought you along because she was like, I need to up my cool game if I'm going to an Idris gig. So she brought you. So I was like, did you know that you were the cool weight in that deal?
5: I am happy to, as long as I can attend an Idris Elba DJ set. I'm trying to think. I think I was really scared. David Byrne came to my Guts show. And
3: wow.
5: And I'm like stepping out on stage and being like, oh my God.
3: Wow.
5: Like, what am I going to do?
3: Wow.
5: But there's so many instances like that. The best is when people don't tell you that they're coming and they only reveal after, because then you don't get in your head and get weird about it.
3: But, yeah.
4: So does your team make sure they do that? Like if your team finds out that someone really...
5: I have actually told my team, yeah, like if someone cool comes, like I'll let me know after. It just freaks me out too much.
1: So David Byrne was there. So obviously there's a huge tie-in with Talking Heads. But let's talk a little bit about Robert Smith and The Cure, because they're a huge part of this record as well.
5: Yeah, it's so funny. I wrote the song Drop Dead, which shouts him out. I wrote it way before I played Glastonbury. Then I played Glastonbury with him. Oh. And then after playing Glastonbury with him, we made the song, What's Wrong With Me together, which was insane career honor. Like, I cannot believe that happened.
3: Does he give you a call? Is he just like, let's do a song?
5: After Glastonbury, we sort of kept in contact and, you know, sort of became friends.
3: This is with Rob.
5: With Rob.
3: Yeah,
5: with Rob.
3: Yeah. Yeah.
5: I don't call him Rob yet. We're not that
3: cool.
5: We're not
3: that tight. Man, I call him Rob. Don't worry. I've heard his Secure Records. I call him Rob. You should slip into that.
5: Okay, cool. Maybe you guys are tighter than we are. We just hung out and corresponded and just like kept talking. And we went into the studio a few nights in London, which was really rad. And I wrote this song, What's Wrong With Me? And I sent it to him. And I was just like so nervous. I'm like, it would be kind of cool if you wanted to sing on this, maybe. He was really into it. And so we made it together and made it happen. And he's just, I can't say enough nice things about him. He's the most wonderful. So it's a real honor that he's on the record.
3: Wow.
4: Just on the song, The Cure. I think it's the greatest song ever, by the way, The Cure. I've listened to it 6 times this morning. I'm just obsessed with it. The whole point of The Cure is that the thing that you thought was the antidote was not The Cure. But I want to ask you, because I want to leave with some optimism here. What is The Cure?
5: That's a great question. You know what it is? It's like all of the like old things that your parents say that you're like, it's so annoying. Like they always are actually true. And, you know, I think the cure for lots of things is not being on your phone. I really believe that. It's a simple thing. Just get off your phone. Life's so much better.
4: Great answer. And my parents will love that answer
3: 100%.
4: As well. Next time they're trying to convince me of something.
3: Congrats again on another record. I'll wait for the signed copy on the next one, but it's been lovely to meet you, man. Thank you so much for coming on the show.
5: Thank you guys so much for taking the time. I appreciate it. It's nice to see you.
3: See you later, mate.
4: Thank you.
3: Bye.
1: Wow.
2: You said that three times.
1: What?
2: Three times you asked for a signed copy of, like, first time's a joke. Second time was like, put it down, Will. Three times you asked for a signed copy.
1: Well, I'll be the one laughing when I get myself a signed copy of the new record.
2: You're definitely not going to
1: I reckon she's almost definitely sending it. We've got producer Liv in here who organized the chat. Is she sending one?
6: Yeah.
1: Did you have a chat? Did you?
2: That's a no. That's a no, by the way.
1: Obviously tabled that with their people since.
6: We're in talks.
1: You're in talks.
2: Yeah. You're in talks. The other thing which we should mention.
1: Why does that not sound promising?
2: It was almost a perfect chat. It was almost a perfect chat.
1: Yeah.
2: But Liv, so you told us before we spoke to her that breaking news, like this was hours before our chat with the lineup to Daisy Chains.
6: Daisy Chain Fields was the all-female music festival that she had announced. When she was talking to us at her time. Yeah. It was that day.
1: Was it hours, like hours before the chat?
6: Hours before, yeah.
1: And cool lineup as well. Super cool lineup. Oh. I should mention Stevie Nicks is playing there.
2: Yeah.
6: Yep. Stevie Nicks.
2: It's world news. World news. Dochi. And we had the person who announced it hours.
1: Well, it's her festival. Not only did she announce it, it's her thing.
2: Yep. And you reminded us of this 2 minutes before the chat.
6: Yeah, about that.
2: I reckon. Didn't mention it.
6: Not once.
2: I don't reckon she must have been so shocked.
1: Yeah. Boys, you've got a free hit.
2: How have you missed that?
1: Well, it's the last time we ever speak to the number one artist in the world. We all know it. Anyway.
2: The one time was great.
1: It was good. We had a good time. We had a good time. As I said, you can see that chat on YouTube. Will and Woody, check it out. Bundy's Hits 939.

0: working, and they're working. It's Will and Woody keeping you up.
1: Will is away, so Husey is in the studio.
2: Mate, he's not away. He's homesick.
1: Sorry, he's homesick. Well, we don't know. We don't. At the end of the day, we don't know where he is.
2: We should ring him later and find out.
1: I think that's a great idea. That's a great idea. Let's put that down. Let's call him later because he will hate that. Now, right now, though, Husey, usually on the show, there's a little segment we call Battle of the Gens where Will and I battle against junior producer Annalise because she's a Gen Z.
2: Yeah. So what years is that?
3: I'm born in 2000, but I think it's 1997 to 2008 or 9 or something.
2: All right. Well, my youngest is born in 2009, so he's not you.
3: I think he might be Gen Alpha.
1: There is a chasm between you two, though, and that's really what I want to play with because usually it's Will and I that play against Annalise to see who's most out of touch with pop culture. Will and I are millennials. But you're a Gen X.
2: You're an X.
1: Okay. So this is usually how it goes here. We've got some audio here. We kind of just like throw things at each other to see if you like you know the pop culture. And here was an example of that. And Annalise, what is this song?
3: Rocket Man by Elton John.
4: What?
3: Isn't it?
4: What?
1: So you knew that song?
2: Yeah, I knew it was Candle in the Wind, and I knew it was, he refashioned it after Princess Diana passed.
1: Bang, here we go. Yeah. Okay, this is going to be a great competition.
2: I was hosting a comedy night the day she passed, and I opened up the show talking about it. Wasn't a good idea.
1: Hang on.
2: I wasn't trying to be funny, but it was
1: Princess Diana.
2: Yeah, 1997. I was hosting a comedy day.
1: Hosting?
2: Sunday afternoon. Hosting.
1: And rather than just like this is a comedy don't mention it, you went straight in. And then did you manage to pivot out of it? And
2: I think when I said, well, there's no jokes there, is there, and then everyone laughed and we moved on with the show.
1: That is pretty funny. Okay, Husey, welcome to Battle of the Gens.
5: Leave Benny alone!
6: It's Will and Woody's Battle of the Gens!
1: Okay, so I just thought, because there's such a big difference between you, Husey, and producer Annalise, I'm just going to give you guys a quiz, okay? Right. Because I'm a millennial, I'm in the middle, I know it all, right? I'm just so across pop culture, I'm down with the kids, I also know what the oldies are doing, okay? This is stuff that I know very well.
2: Good.
1: This is popular for my generation. Now, names as buzzers.
3: Okay.
1: Okay?
2: Husey.
3: Annalise.
2: Husey.
3: Annalise.
1: They're all working. Okay, so best of five. Here is question.
2: Do I get a point off if I get it wrong?
1: That's a great question.
2: Sure.
1: But if you have a guess, the other person gets a free hit.
2: Yeah, no.
1: Obviously. Amazing. Yeah, yeah. Okay. Here we go. Question one. What is this sound effect from?
2: Husey.
1: Yep.
2: Something to do with the internet.
1: Yeah, you're going to have to give me a little bit more. You really don't know that.
3: Annalise Farmville from Facebook.
1: Who?
3: Farmville.
1: What's Farmville?
3: It's like one of those games you can play on, you used to be able to play on Facebook back in the early days. Like, I'd say probably 2008.
1: No. It's not that. Okay. It's not that.
2: Some mail thing. You get a mail. You get like emails.
1: Oh, you're close. You're getting close. Yes.
3: MSM.
1: 0 points to both of you. It's MSN Messenger.
3: Oh, was I right though?
1: You said MSM.
3: Right. Oh, well, same.
2: You don't get
3: same,
2: a point for that.
1: You don't get a point. You're both on zero. You really don't. You both don't know that MSN Messenger.
2: No. You didn't really use that, I don't think.
1: Yeah, no. Fair enough. Okay,
3: we use text.
1: Mm. Okay, fair enough. Okay, here we go. Next one.
7: Just quickly, the Carl Stepp and I podcast, just they want me, guys.
1: You're kidding. Mate, can you put your phone down? You're currently on another show. Don't promote another show. Let's go to a song. We're going to go to a song. No, but he's live as well, mate. He's
2: not
1: live.
2: Today.
1: Not to, oh, hang on.
2: No, that's this network, isn't it?
1: It is.
2: I saw the ad as I walked in.
1: Yeah, it is. Sorry, he just wants you just for a guest
2: podcast.
1: Spot. What are you going to say?
2: Well, you got to fly me to Sydney if you want me, mate.
1: Okay, the quiz continues up next. It's Will and Woody with Husey. It's 939.
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0: Replace your Z's with W's. It's Will and Woody keeping you up.
1: Husey is here in the studio with me. We are here for Snooze, and we're doing this.
2: Leave Billy alone!
3: It's Will and Woody's Battle of the Gens!
1: All right, so Husey, we're just finding out who is more out of touch with pop culture, out of yourself and our producer, Annalise. So Annalise is Gen Z. She was born in the year 2000. Are you comfortable sharing?

0: In what year you were born, Husey?
1: Yes.
2: just checking, mate. Just checking.
1: 1970, at the end of 70.
3: Oh, right? Same year as my mum.
1: Yes. What month was she?
3: October.
1: Yeah, well, she's older than me.
2: Nice. Little win. Okay, so we got five questions here. We had a shocker before the song there, so we're starting again.
1: Good.
2: Five questions. First to five, okay? Names as buzzers. Here is the first question. And this is iconic. What movie is this line from?
4: This is Sparta!
1: Easy. This is what? Sparta. Spartacus? No, I don't know.
2: I'm kidding. You're kidding, Annalise.
3: I want to say Gladiator, but only because it's your favourite movie.
1: Hang on.
2: Gladiator was not about Sparta.
1: I thought it was going to be Gladiator. Yeah. That's why I went so confident. And then I realized, hang on, that's not in. No. What is it? We don't know.
2: Jared Butler was the star of the movie.
1: Oh, the one, the 100? The 1,000? The million? Something.
2: No, 300 is what the movie's called. Close. 0 points for both of you.
1: It's
2: oh,
1: a bit
2: my
1: late.
2: God.
1: It was close that to your hard. Answer. Okay. You said yeah. 100, 300. Okay. Yeah.
2: You are both still on nil. This is extraordinary. Okay.
3: Perfect.
2: This should be easy. I feel like, Husey, you should definitely know this. Annalise, I'm rooting for you.
3: Okay.
2: What was Bruce Willis trying to blow up in the movie Armageddon?
3: Annalise, the world.
1: Husey.
2: Yes, Husey.
1: An asteroid.
2: Correct.
1: Well
2: done.
1: Oh,
2: Well done. Extraordinary movie. Why would he blow? He's a hero.
3: Why would he
2: blow up the world?
3: It just made sense. Like it's like I knew it was a planet of some sort.
1: It was an asteroid.
2: Quite an extraordinary plot line. So the idea is that there's an asteroid heading for Earth.
1: Yeah.
2: And he blows up the asteroid so it splits in half and misses Earth.
3: Oh wow.
1: Big effort.
2: Yeah, unbelievable.
1: Big effort.
2: Unbelievable. Wow. Okay, we'll
1: move
2: on. We
1: should thank him.
2: Okay, here we go. Next question. So Husey,
1: he did it for you.
2: Husey's on one. Annalise, you are still yet to score. Okay, next question. Name three characters in the TV show Game of Thrones.
3: Annalise. Darius or something like that. Oh, I don't know. I haven't.
1: Husey.
2: Darius? Yes, Husey.
1: Who's the dwarf? What's his
2: name? Husey.
1: You're allowed to say dwarf, aren't you?
2: I'm not sure.
1: I think you are allowed to say dwarf.
2: I'm not sure.
1: Are you?
2: I'm not sure. I'm not sure which. You're referring to Peter Dinklage. I'm not sure which one he is.
1: Well, you're the one asking the question.
2: Oh, no. Anyway.
3: Snow.
2: You both know.
1: Jon Snow.
2: Jon Snow. Okay, if you can give me two more, Hughes, you can give me two more, you get the point.
1: Right, they all had questionable morals, I tell you. Some of them, the stuff they were doing with their family members.
2: Yeah, it was right
1: crazy.
2: Off. Yeah, it was right off.
1: Yeah, I know. I never watched it, to be honest, so I can't tell you.
2: Okay.
3: I've watched a couple episodes, but I can't remember them.
2: Okay. Zero. Oh, my God. Okay, so Husey is still 1-0 up. I'm going to say that it's now best of three because you're both going so much worse than I ever could have imagined. Okay, here we go. What animal did Donnie Darko keep seeing?
1: Husey. It was a flying animal. Was it a flying animal? I love that movie.
2: You clearly
1: that
2: don't.
1: Song
2: you
1: was
2: clearly,
1: great. What about the song?
2: Great song? Do we have the song,
1: you know the
2: there
1: song?
2: From the movie?
1: You know the song, don't you?
2: It was Mad World. Yeah, great song.
1: Have you seen it?
3: No, I have no idea who Donnie Darko is.
1: That's a treat for you. It's a great
3: really?
1: Movie.
3: Really?
1: Yes,
3: yeah,
1: it's really good movie.
3: List.
2: Unfortunately, even though you love the movie.
1: This. Oh.
3: Oh.
2: Yeah. Oh, yeah.
1: Yeah. Yeah. There's a line out which is amazing. I can't remember the line.
3: Wow.
1: That's amazing.
2: Anyway, you love the movie,
1: yeah.
2: But you clearly can't remember it.
1: What is it?
2: It's a bunny.
1: Oh.
2: Never flies, mate. Never. Okay, still 1-0.
1: Easter Bunny, does the Easter Bunny fly? No.
2: No.
1: How does it get to all those houses?
2: No, it just moves fast, runs quick. Okay, so still 1-0 to Husey. It's best of three. Okay, next one here. What game, outrageously popular, what game was on the Nokia 3310?
3: Annalise, Snake.
1: Yeah, she's done it. She's done it.
2: Outstanding.
3: Yes,
2: okay.
1: Yeah, that was good.
3: Thank you.
2: Okay, follow up to that. What keys did you use to control it, the snake?
3: A, Annalise.
2: Mm-hmm.
3: 2, 6, 7, 4.
2: Oh, incorrect.
1: Oh, the arrow keys?
2: Yeah, well, no, there are no arrow keys on the Nokia V310. So she was on the right area, but
1: I
2: it's incorrect.
1: What you did that. It was it's like incorrect. Watching Russell Crowe in A Beautiful Mind. I really felt amazing.
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9: When

0: Hey, it's Will and Woody. You're either up early or up late. Either way, we hope you're enjoying what will be the best of the worst bits. Oh, no, sorry. The worst of the best bits? No, just the best of the best bits.
1: Just great radio. Just keep it right here. But I have a question for you. If you were up at this time, how are you managing your shower times? Like if you've had to wake up, you probably had to wake up at 10 p.m., 11 p.m.
0: What for?
1: Do it. Well, you're probably working overnight. I'm just kind of trying to relate to the people that are listening to us right now.
0: I reckon we just get
1: Would you
0: gear,
1: shower?
0: Mate. Nah, this is good stuff. Enjoy. It's Will and Woody.
1: I'd shower later.
0: No one cares. Hits 939.

0: up early. It's Will and Woody keeping you up.
1: Bloody cool. We're brought to you by Snooze. And right now,
2: Will and Woody's phone alarm.
1: Okay, call us on 131065 and convince us you are in the car with someone else. We decide, is someone actually there or are you putting on a voice? First player is Jess today. G'day, Jess.
3: Hi, how are you?
1: I'm outstanding, Jess. Who are you in the car with?
3: My daughter, Zara.
1: Zara. Okay, how old's Zara?
3: She's 8.
1: 8, okay. Can we speak to Zara, please?
3: Yeah, no worries. Zara. Mummy, who's that? Mummy, who's that? It's the radio, Zara. You gotta say something. Oh, okay. Hi.
1: Oh, g'day, Zara.
3: How are you?
1: I'm really good. What'd you do at school today, Zara?
4: Or can we just go to Anthony?
3: Piano.
4: Go on, you, Zara. Go on, you, Jess.
1: Just a bit of piano.
4: Anthony's cool.
1: Sorry, Jess. I think you're alone in the car there. And I tell you what, if that is your real daughter, we have some serious apologies. But we're pretty confident. Let's go to Anthony here. Anthony, who are you in the car with?
5: My workmate, Daryl.
1: Daryl. All right. Chuck Daryl on.
5: Daryl, you have to say something, please. Please say something. Yeah, mate, how's it going?
1: Hey, Daryl.
5: Daryl's here.
1: Yeah, great.
4: Yeah, go, Daryl.
1: Hey, Daryl.
4: You made that very clear.
1: Daryl, you sound like you're from...
5: something.
1: Oh, God. Is that Anthony or Daryl?
5: Sorry. I've never got this far before. Sorry. He's not convinced that I have to get him to say something. He thinks I have to try and convince him that you're not in the car with me.
1: What? Can we talk to Daryl again?
4: Yeah, Jack Daryl on Anthony. You're not making any sense.
5: Sorry.
1: That's all right.
5: Please say something. Please. Shh. Fine. How's it going there? Name Daryl.
4: Wait. Name Daryl. Where are you from, Daryl?
5: I'm from Dublin, Ireland.
4: Oh, I thought I heard a bit of an accent there. Annalise, you're the Irish accent specialist. What are you?
6: Do I think he's alone?
4: Yeah.
6: Oh, yeah.
1: He's definitely alone. Yeah, you can hear you.
4: Let's
1: you
4: finish on John. We'll finish on John. Sorry, I mean, we can continue it. Do we need to confirm with Anthony?
1: No, okay. No, we don't.
4: John's here. G'day, Johnny.
7: Gentlemen, you won't believe me. I almost didn't want to make the call, but I was driving and I picked up a hitchhiker. I thought he was a guy dressed in a Donald Duck outfit, but I swear to you, he's actually Donald Duck. He's sitting next to me.
1: You're kidding.
7: You want me to put him on?
1: I'm not kidding. John, what are the bloody chances? We would love to talk to the hitchhiker that is dressed as Donald Duck.
4: Oh, he says it is Donald Duck.
1: Yep.
7: It is Donald Duck. Say something, mate.
1: What are you doing here in Australia, Don?
4: Olivia Rodrigo's up next. Will and Woody.
0: Will and Woody, the best way to drive home.
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0: The laughs.
1: Circus clowns.
2: Oh, I think that's a very rational fear.
1: Bok choy.
2: Hate it.
1: No, scared of it. It looks like a hand. It looks like an alien hand.
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20: 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Oh,

0: can't sleep. It's Will and Woody keeping you up.
1: Olivia Rodrigo, have we got some Mario to play?
2: I'm going to say she's up there with the biggest guest we've ever had on this show. And let's be honest, like a goddamn vampire. God, she's good. The only reason we got the chat is because Smallsy's currently in London. He couldn't do the chat.
1: No.
2: So the boys, we were sitting there waiting for it. So we got Olivia Rodrigo. Now, before we play the interview,
1: yes,
2: I think it's worth mentioning, we haven't talked about this, but
1: yes,
2: we got connected with Olivia Rodrigo. I'm obviously very intimidated. I'm nervous. She's Olivia Rodrigo. She's a huge deal.
1: Yep.
2: You decided in that moment to run out of the room, leaving me one-on-one with Olivia Rodrigo.
1: Yeah.
2: The most horrific.
1: Well, we all know you're better at the patter.
2: No.
1: You're better at the small talk.
2: Well, mate, not with people like Olivia Rodrigo. My small talk was horrific.
1: I had a necessary prop to go and get.
2: Yeah, no, I get that. I get, but you should have got it beforehand.
1: I probably should.
2: I've spoken to my lawyers about deleting all audio of my small talk with Olivia Rodrigo, so nobody will hear that.
1: No,
2: it's been deleted. It is gone. So we're going to pick up from the moment that you return to the room.
1: Yes.
2: With the album.
1: Yes, I believe you can see this on our YouTube channel, Will and Woody, a bit later on, or maybe right now, Sexy Dance, where are we at? Later on.
2: Later.
1: Go and check it out if you want to see this for yourselves. But yeah, here is the moment that I rescued Woody from Olivia Rodrigo.
3: What I went to go inside and get was this.
4: Oh!
3: Which, I've got a copy of your record, Guts.
4: Oh my God, amazing.
3: I know this
4: Thank
3: is the
4: you.
3: Old record. You need to send me a copy of the new one. I'll wait for a signed version.
4: I'll send
3: that's
4: you
3: fine.
4: One. I'll send you guys.
3: That'd be wonderful, cup. Please. But the reason I want to show you that is because we work obviously on commercial radio, but I'm a huge music buff. I've got like thousands of records. It's very rare for me to buy a pop record, a current pop record. The only two that I have are Billy's most recent one and then this one. Because, yeah, well, Matt, you wound back the clock. You're Alanis Morissette, like reborn. There's that awesome teenage feminine angst crushed with just like delicious songwriting, hooks, harmonies, like riffs, melodies, bridges. I mean, Vampire was the best anthem that I'd heard in like 10 years. You're a tour de force. And then, you know, someone told me the other day you're 23 or something and I nearly fell off my chair. where are you finding the get up?
4: Yeah.
3: Where's that coming from?
4: I mean, thank you, first of all. It's like such a sweet, beautiful compliment.
3: Of course.
4: That I don't know. I it's funny because I am a really obviously happy, positive person in my, you know, day-to-day life. But I think music is a really special medium where you kind of have freedom to talk about the uglier parts of yourself, the parts that society kind of wants you to quiet down about, like being jealous or being angry or feeling rage or insecurity. And I've always felt like songwriting was kind of a safe space for me to explore those parts of myself. And so, yeah, I'm really grateful that it's my job because it's a really therapeutic, beautiful experience for me.
5: It almost feels like I listened to the whole first album this morning, which, by the way, is just such a journey. Like, you start off and I was relating to the feelings of falling in love with someone, and there's so much like lightness and excitement about that. And then all of a sudden in the second half, it's like things start to go badly. And I mean, in the song The Cure, you know, I just love that idea of you thought that this was going to be an antidote, but it's just, it's not. And then your heart gets ripped out in the second half. And it almost feels like when you're listening to it that you're getting like a musical version of someone's personal journal through the entire
4: yeah.
5: thing. I am wondering though, like people that are close to you, like, because as you said, you're a very bubbly, happy person. And I'm sure there are people that are close to you that might hear some of these lyrics in your songs and go, whoa, I didn't know that. Do you feel like you need to like have chats with people before they hear the songs, or does the music actually open up some like deeper, strong conversations with loved ones?
4: Yeah. I mean, when you asked me that question, the first story that I thought of is a week ago, I had like a little bit of an album release party thing where I just like played some fans some songs, and my mom was in the room, and I hadn't played her the song Less off of the record, which is probably the saddest song on the record. It's like kind of devastating.
5: Yeah.
4: And I forgot to play it for my mom. I don't know. I played her lots of the record, but I guess I just, that one slipped my mind, and she was just bawling her eyes out for like 15 minutes, like bawling. And I had to like kind of console her. I'm like, it's okay. It's just a song. It's okay. And then like the next day she walked into my room and she just was like thinking about it and she started crying again. And I'm like,
3: oh my God,
4: it's so funny. My mom is very emotional like me. That's where I get it from. But you know, sometimes people are, you know, surprised by it, I guess.
3: Yeah. Yeah. Well, as you said, it's an outlet for you.
4: Yeah.
1: She's got a brand new record, You Seem Pretty Sad for a Girl So In Love, Olivia Rodrigo. She's catching up with us, Will and Woody. Yes, you did hear that correctly. Olivia Rodrigo on Will and Woody. I'm pretty sure this is the third time that her album has debuted at number one. She's one of the very few people to ever do that.
2: Wow.
1: So we're going to play a song from it. This is called The Cure, Olivia Rodrigo on Will and Woody. More with her right up next.
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0: late or up early, it's Will and Woody keeping you up.
1: Woods, you and I had the absolute privilege of sitting down with the biggest pop star in the world, in O-Rod, I think I can call her now.
2: Yeah, bloody oath. She'd love that.
1: Yeah, I'm sure she would.
2: She calls you M. Mako.
1: Excuse me?
2: I don't know what that meant.
1: Wow.
2: That's just what you two do. That's what you two do. Yeah, sure. You bonded.
1: Anyway, look, we did bond. We had a wonderful chat. You can see the whole thing, YouTube, Will and Woody, a little bit later on if you want to check it out for yourselves. And actually, seeing is believing for some people. But yes, we did sit down with her. Here is more of our chat with Olivia Rodrigo this morning.
3: There's the songwriting part of you, which is obviously amazing. But then what comes with that naturally is being an icon, a popular icon, someone that people follow, people are influenced by. I saw something about you the other day on Reddit, which I just thought was so funny, which was this comparison of you and Emily in Paris. And everyone was like, and I was like, what, this poor girl, like, what is she? It was just a photo of you next to the Eiffel Tower and the whole thing was just like, oh my God. And I was like, wow, she's, I think she's just taking a holiday photo, but like, whatever. But you've kind of got to carry this with you everywhere you are now. And we actually spoke to the other day, who are we speaking to?
4: We're speaking to your friend Camila Mendes. Interviewed her.
3: Yeah.
4: And she was having a chat with Idris Elba. And she revealed that she brought you along to one of Idris Elba's DJ sets.
5: Yeah.
4: Now, Idris tried to play it cool, as he always does, and he said that he wasn't at all intimidated by the fact that he found out that you were coming to one of his gigs. But I'm interested to ask you, because I think you're more of an honest person, have you ever felt intimidated by the knowledge that someone was coming to one of your shows?
5: Yeah. Well, I was actually intimidated to meet Idris Elba that night. I remember being like, whoa, he's so beautiful.
3: Oh, cool. He is. Well, that was funny because that's what we were playing with Camilla. We were playing like, you know, do you still find Idris cool? And she's like, well, I bought. And this is what the question I was asking is, she brought you along because she was like, I need to up my cool game if I'm going to an Idris gig. So she brought you. So I was like, did you know that you were the cool weight in that deal?
5: I am happy to, as long as I can attend an Idris Elba DJ set. I'm trying to think. I think I was really scared. David Byrne came to my Guts show. And
3: wow.
5: And I'm like stepping out on stage and being like, oh my God.
3: Wow.
5: Like, what am I going to do?
3: Wow.
5: But there's so many instances like that. The best is when people don't tell you that they're coming and they only reveal after, because then you don't get in your head and get weird about it.
3: But, yeah.
4: So does your team make sure they do that? Like, if your team finds out that someone really...
5: I have actually told my team, yeah, like, if someone cool comes, like, I'll let me know after. It just freaks me out too much.
1: So David Byrne was there. So obviously there's a huge tie-in with Talking Heads. But let's talk a little bit about Robert Smith and The Cure, because they're a huge part of this record as well.
5: Yeah, it's so funny. I wrote the song Drop Dead, which shouts him out. I wrote it way before I played Glastonbury. Then I played Glastonbury with him. Oh. And then after playing Glastonbury with him, we made the song, What's Wrong With Me together, which was insane career honor. Like, I cannot believe that happened.
3: Does he give you a call? Is he just like, let's do a song?
5: After Glastonbury, we sort of kept in contact and, you know, sort of became friends.
3: This is with Rob.
5: With Rob.
3: Yeah,
5: with Rob.
3: Yeah.
5: I don't call him Rob yet. We're not that cool.
3: Oh,
5: we're not
3: really? That type. Man, I call him Rob. Don't worry. I've heard him secure records. I call him Rob. You should slip into that.
5: Okay, cool. Maybe you guys are tighter than we are. We just hung out and corresponded and just like kept talking. And we went into the studio a few nights in London, which was really rad. And I wrote this song, What's Wrong With Me? And I sent it to him. And I was just like so nervous. I'm like, it would be kind of cool if you wanted to sing on this, maybe. He was really into it. And so we made it together, made it happen. And he's just, I can't say enough nice things about him. He's the most wonderful. So it's a real honor that he's on the record.
3: Wow.
4: Just on the song, The Cure. I think it's the greatest song ever, by the way, The Cure. I've listened to it 6 times this morning. I'm just obsessed with it. The whole point of The Cure is that the thing that you thought was the antidote was not the cure. But I want to ask you, because I want to leave with some optimism here. What is The Cure?
5: That's a great question. You know what it is? It's like all of the like old things that your parents say that you're like, it's so annoying. Like, they always are actually true. And, you know, I think the cure for lots of things is not being on your phone. I really believe that. It's a simple thing. Just get off your phone. Life's so much better.
4: Great answer. And my parents will love that answer 100%. As well. Next time they're trying to convince me of something.
3: Congrats again on another record. I'll wait for the signed copy on the next one, but it's been lovely to meet you, man. Thank you so much for coming on the show.
5: Thank you guys so much for taking the time. I appreciate it. It's nice to see you.
3: See you later, mate.
4: Thank you.
3: Bye.
1: Wow.
2: You said that three times.
1: What?
2: Three times you asked for a signed copy of, like, first time's a joke. Second time was like, put it down, Will. Three times you asked for a signed copy.
1: Well, I'll be the one laughing when I get myself a signed copy of the new record.
2: You're definitely not going to
1: I reckon she's almost definitely sending it. We've got producer Liv in here who organised the chat. Is she sending one? Did you have a chat? Did you?
2: That's a no. That's a no, by the way.
1: Obviously tabled that with their people since.
6: We're in talks.
1: You're in talks.
2: Yeah. The other thing which we should mention.
1: Why does that not sound promising?
2: It was almost a perfect chat. It was almost a perfect chat.
1: Yeah.
2: But Liv, so you told us before we spoke to her that breaking news, like this was hours before our chat with her, the lineup to Daisy Chains.
6: Daisy Chain Fields was the all-female music festival that she had announced. When she was talking to us at her time, it was that day.
1: Like hours before the chat.
6: Hours before.
1: And so, cool lineup as well. Super cool lineup. Oh. I should mention. Stevie Nicks is playing there.
2: Yeah.
6: Yep, Stevie Nicks.
2: It's world news. World news. And we had the person who announced it hours after.
1: Well, it's her festival. Not only did she announce it, it's her thing.
2: Yep, and you reminded us of this 2 minutes before the chat?
6: Yeah, about that.
2: I reckon. Didn't mention it.
6: Not once.
2: I don't reckon she must have been so shocked.
1: Like, boys, you've got a free hit.
2: How have you missed that?
1: Well, it's the last time we ever speak to the number one artist in the world. We all know it. Anyway.
2: The one time was great.
1: It was good. We had a good time. We had a good time. As I said, you can see that chat on YouTube. Will and Woody, check it out. Hope you guys are having a wonderful drive home. It's good.
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0: Replacing snores with laughs. It's Will and Woody keeping you up.
1: This started a pretty serious fight between me and my wife, about the preparation of a certain grazing platter. I think we all want to be amazing hosts, right? I think it's a great little feather to add to your cap that you're a great host. But we had a pretty serious disagreement before people came over on Sunday.
2: Who'd you have over? The kinder parents?
1: Not kinder parents. It's boring, but her very good friend and her husband, and then actually an Australian.
2: There we go.
1: He's in the strongman contest. He came third in Australian strongman contest. Yeah, he can pick up boulders that are 170 kilos.
2: What was he coming over for?
1: He's unbelievable. He's friends with the other couple. Anyway, they're now friends with us, and they came over.
2: Cute.
1: Boring question.
2: No, it's important because in terms of hosting, like, it's good to know who you're hosting for.
1: So two couples, okay? So Mim prepared a great grazing platter.
2: Yeah.
1: Now, here's my situation. I've obviously pushed back my lunch because we were going to have a late lunch. So I'm hungry. I was really, it's midday at this stage, it's midday.
2: Just have 12, one of your freezer meals.
1: 12:30. No, no, no.
2: You've got a whole freezer.
1: I'm saving myself for lunch, obviously. Uh-huh. I'm about to cook up an epic barbecue. I want to save myself for that. But my God, am I hungry. Our guests were a little bit late. It's another important little bit of detail there. Mm. Now, I see the grazing platter that's set up on the kitchen table. Looks phenomenal. I go over there and I go, well, surely Daddy can dip in here just a little bit, right? I'll get a little bit of a snack. I'll try everything on the grazing platter. Hunky-dory. Mim swatted my hand away as I reached for the grazing platter because she was like, you cannot touch the grazing platter until the guests arrive. I think that is the most horrific rule I have ever heard. That is almost torturous to leave a beautiful grazing platter out there on the bench and not let me even have a little bit of it is disgusting. Where do you sit on it? I'm passionate about it, obviously.
3: Yes.
1: I couldn't believe it.
2: Well, first of all,
1: she said it would ruin the aesthetic of the grazing platter if I had one carrot stick. And I was like, let me have one carrot stick and just put it in the little, because she made this dip hummus and there was a mustard in there and it was unbelievable.
2: Yeah.
1: And I was like, just let me get my little carrot stick in there. And she was like, it'll ruin the look of the top of the hummus.
2: Yeah, yeah. Well, first thing I'd say is you've got a whole freezer. I know you bought a deep sea freezer or a deep chest freezer, whatever you call it, so you could fill it with frozen meals that you could eat at any stage.
1: Yes. Okay. Truth be told, I'm worried about microplastics at the moment, so I'm off the frozen meals.

0: God.
1: All right. So put that away.
0: You're
1: we're not going into that.
0: A hard person we're to not be with.
1: Going, so now
0: You'd
1: I've got
0: be
1: this.
0: Such a
1: I've
0: hard got this, person
1: I've got
0: to be
1: this,
0: with.
1: This industrial sized chest now in the garage. It's empty. It's got frozen bananas in it. It's all it's got in it. Now answer the
0: Did
1: question.
0: You throw them all out.
1: No, no. Well, yes.
0: Oh, you got. You bought like thousands of dollars
1: not
0: of frozen.
1: Thousands,
0: you
1: not
0: did.
1: Thousands, not thousands.
0: You got a boutique company to make them for you, bespoke.
1: No, did I didn't say throw them out. I said I gave them to Dad. Gave them to Dad.
0: Okay.
1: And the rest of the name.
0: How do I feel about it?
1: Because come on, mate. Let's be honest. Like you do a grazing platter.
0: Yeah.
1: Would you dip into it before the guests arrive? Or do you feel like you have to present an untouched grazing platter to your guests?
0: Okay. In all honesty, yeah. I actually think a key to good hosting people is to present as if you're not hosting, as in you haven't put a lot of effort into hosting, even though you are, because people don't like feeling like that the host is on tenterhooks around them. So like I will constantly try and be like, I'm relaxed about having you guys over because I want them to feel relaxed.
1: Is that why when we've got an early interview and we go and record it at your house,
0: I'm in the shower.
1: Late. You're always, and we
0: I'm
1: stress.
0: In the shower.
1: We stress.
0: But you're relaxed. Like, you know what? We're late for Olivia Rodrigo, but Will's in the shower. He's having a
2: I'm
0: good time.
2: I'm not relaxed.
0: So that's what I would say. So I wouldn't want to do that. Once I put the food down, it's free game. Once the entrees hit the chopping board, I often put them on a big timber board.
1: Yes.
0: As soon as they hit there, it's fair game as far as I'm concerned. Because it's meant for nibbling. It's meant to be more approachable once it's being nibbled on.
1: Thank you.
0: That's what I think.
1: Because then people don't want to start it.
0: That's what I think.
1: Because it hasn't been started.
3: No. As the woman on the team and the voice of the ladies right now, that is both wrong answers.
1: Why?
3: You don't start the platter until everyone has gotten there.
1: Until everyone's there?
3: Start time of event, 2 p.m. Platter comes out 1:58 and you're not touching it until 2.
1: Why?
3: And you're not bringing the platter out if people aren't there. You're not bringing the platter out until maybe at least 2/3 of the people have arrived.
0: That's really rich coming from a girl who, if you buy anything from the shop to share with the team, she's opened it before anyone else got into it.
1: Oh, wow.
3: But that's not platter.
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1: Due to my antibodies, I have about a 5% compatibility with the rest of the population.
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2: What you doing, Jim?
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Karma's on your scent like a bounty hunter. 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
1: You can cut onions, you don't cry.
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1: 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No, armpit fart's not a superpower. That's something that toddlers attempt to do. You're not even good at armpit farts. You can just attempt them.
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3: 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We're crossing live to our reporter on the ground now. How are things over there?
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9: Good morning, Tani Maxwell with your local news update. Police are appealing for help to reunite a number of lost items with their owners after they were found across the Bundaberg region. The property includes several mobile phones, watches, keys and a car key, all recovered from locations in June, including Avoca, Avenel Heights and Bundaberg Central. Anyone who recognises the items is urged to contact Bundaberg Police. In other news, Queensland cane growers want the company that's taken over bulk terminal operations to put the sugar industry first. Bruce Atkinson has more.
10: Sugar Terminals Limited has formally taken over ownership and operation of the state's bulk sugar terminals. Cane Growers CEO Dan Galligan says growers remain concerned about STL's decision to bring terminal operations in-house, but are focused on how the new model performs. He says growers largely funded terminal infrastructure and they expect it'll continue to serve the industry it was built for at a high standard and reliability. Queensland's six bulk sugar terminals at Cairns, Marillion, Lucinda, Townsville, Mackay and Bundaberg are critical links in the sugar export supply chain.
9: And Bundaberg Regional Council has joined more than 500 councils across Australia in calling on the federal government to increase funding for local government. The campaign is urging Canberra to return financial assistance grants to 1% of Commonwealth taxation revenue, with Mayor Helen Blackburn warning the region has lost about $5.7 million through the current funding model. She says councils are becoming increasingly concerned about their long-term financial sustainability.
11: We haven't had an increase in the percentage of money that's been provided to local governments in about 50 years. So we've asked as a body that we would like to have the federal government provide 1% of all funding that they receive through taxes and fees and charges provided through to local government.
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12: Morning, I'm Jackie Lim.
9: Aussie homeowners are being told to take a breath despite Domain declaring we've entered our ninth housing market downturn since the 90s. The group's chief economist, Nicola Powell, says history tells us things will bounce back.
12: There is one thing that 30 years of house price data tells us. That is, downturns are normally shorter and less severe than the upswings that precede them.
9: Defence Industry Minister Pat Conroy is calling on Labor supporters to back the AUKUS submarine deal. In a speech at the press club, he's said to argue supporting national security and supporting Labor values can go hand in hand. Conroy will also announce changes inside the Defence Department aimed at reducing major project cost blowouts. Heroin has been found in drugs believed to be meth or cocaine in Victoria, with four separate incidents reported across the state, including a death. Health officials warn even small amounts of heroin can cause a life-threatening overdose. And Canada will become the latest country to compete at Eurovision. They'll have a representative take to the stage in Bulgaria next year. Australia was the last country to join back in 2015.
8: Four Walls Realty, specialising in all things sales. 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
9: In sport, Brisbane takes an unchanged lineup into tonight's AFL Round 17 clash with Geelong at Cardinia Park. Lions ruck Darcy Fort says they're looking to build on last week's win over Sydney.
13: I think it's just great to see what our best footy looks like. Probably hadn't found it for a few weeks there in the middle of the season, but last week, yeah, really encouraging for the rest of the year.
9: And England is through to the World Cup round of 16 after beating Congo this morning 2-1. Action continues with Belgium up against Senegal. Then later, the US plays Bosnia and Herzegovina. That's the latest in news and sport.
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8: 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Hits 939, Bundy weather.
16: Fog, sunshine, and a bit smoky out there for Bundy today. Tops of 26 degrees. Too dark to see at the moment how it looks. We've got a foggy one tomorrow as well. Sunny, and we're going to get up to a top of 27 for tomorrow. This morning, it's 14 degrees across Bundaberg. 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That is still moderate, so remember, slip, slop, slap, seek and slide.
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16: Good morning, Bundy. Vision out there on the road, not great. And definitely very smoky this morning.
19: Yeah, I sort of, there's a fire burning at South Bingara. I can't find anything on the fire website, so we'll try and find out what that is. But I think in the, how long have I lived here? 35 years. That is the thickest fog I have ever driven in Bundaberg. Coming in from Millbank this morning at about 3 o'clock, I could not see like even half a metre in front of me. And when I was coming off of Avoca Road onto the main street there just at the hospital, I couldn't even see these lights, and I was just about to pull up in this big-ass truck, and I couldn't even see it. Scared the bejeebus out of me, Maddie. You're lucky I'm here today.
16: Damn, saw your life flash between your
19: eyes. Yeah, yeah. God.
16: Okay, we almost lost one of our greats.
19: Yeah, but don't, I sure don't want him laughing. Good morning, Bundy, I'm here. Birthdays are ready. We've got a big show on the way after 6:30. We'll talk to Chantel. Let's try and find some doggos there forever homes, eh?
16: Yeah, of course. Next, though, we'll find out our songs for Pick the Hit coming up on Hits.

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2: Okay, Bundy, it's time to get your votes in so you can go in the draw to win $200 to spend down at the Moore Park Beach Tavern, where tonight down there is Thursday steak night. $20, 250 gram rump steak, chips and salad.
0: Head good down. Price.
2: Oh, that is a very good price.
0: Haven't had a steak in a while.
2: I know, because it's too bloody dear. So $20 is amazing. Get down there. Now, this week we're picking songs from Just the Hits 90s.
0: Couldn't have said it better myself.
2: As it stands, Maddie is 2 for the week. I am 1. So if I win today, you know, you go into that all-important Friday tiebreaker that we know our city loves so much. When I'm out and about, they come up to me. We all talk about it. Maddie's picked up his game. We have a talk about the PTH spreadsheet as well, has come in play.
0: I hope you don't win today.
2: Okay. At the moment, I'm in a slight lead.
0: That sucks.
2: But you're going to pick a big banger tomorrow, even though...
0: I know, but my big banger won't beat if you go that other big banger.
2: Well, we'll see.
0: Do you know what I'm saying, though?
2: Yeah.
0: Yeah, that's why I was like, if you go... Well, we're talking about the Grease Megamix for tomorrow and me going Tud Thumping by Chumbawamba.
2: I don't know, because
0: I don't think Chumbawamba's got any chance against the Greek...
2: I don't know. It'd be...
0: The Greek Megamix, or the Grease Megamix.
2: How does that go? Like Zorba?
0: It's a lot of plate smashing.
2: So today...
0: Some Uzo in between.
2: Today I've gone live, lightning crashes.

If you want to hear that one, let us know. Hits 939's Facebook. That's where we've got these two songs up. Emoji on the one that you like, and whatever gets the most emojis gets played up to 7:30. Trace is obviously live. Lightning Crashes. I've gone with Sheryl Crow, All I Want to Do.

0: I'm honestly not thinking ahead till tomorrow yet. We've got to get through today.
1: I just don't think anything on here can roll the Megamix.
0: On tomorrow, I might pick on there.
1: Remember that one that you never said right that time? That's on here.
0: I'm not even attempting it.
1: Why not?
0: Is that the Cher song?
1: Yeah.
0: No, I can't attempt it.
1: Is it Cher or Cher?
0: I don't know.
1: Okay.
0: I know. But I might pick your...
1: The Shoop Shoop song.
0: ...song by Cher. I might pick your theme song on there.
1: Is it All the Small Things?
0: No, the other one.
1: Oh, Humping Around, Bobby Brown. Yeah, that's a classic. Humping Around. Do we even have Humping Around in the
0: actually,
1: system?
0: It is a dance floor banger. And Humpin's H-U-M-P-I-N apostrophe.
1: Yeah, no, we got it. So this is not an option we're putting up this morning, but it could be perhaps tomorrow.

0: Back in the day.
1: Humpmeister 2000.
0: Maddie ain't humping around, guys. At the moment, I'm in a slight lead. Will it go down to that tiebreaker tomorrow?
1: Will we hear Bobby Brown tomorrow humping around? Lot to play for here on Hits 939.

0: 16 past 6. It's breakfast with Maddie and Trace. Careful wherever you're going. It is foggy, it is smoky, and it is hard to see out there for Bundy.
1: Yeah, very, very thick. If you're just waking up, stick your head outside and check it out. I was amazed when I got up this morning just realising how thick. Pea and ham soup, they call it when it's this thick. So keep it, and don't put
0: Made
1: your,
0: some of that.
1: Oh, yeah, I love recently. That. And don't put your lights on high beam. If you you realise and you've done that, you realise it makes it harder when the lights are on high beam.
0: And if you scour around the, I'm sorry, back on pea and ham soup. If you if you scour around the deli section.
1: Oh, is this your bargain?
0: I got half hock, half price hock.
1: Yeah, and you made me feel it. Hock. Feel the weight in that. It's real heavy.
0: Yeah, it's quite meaty. And so in the end, it was about $10 to make the whole thing, which did multiple dinners.
1: Oh, that's not, P&M soup doesn't feed you one night.
0: Yeah, so it was about.
1: And it tastes better the next day.
0: Because it's just celery, carrot, we got the hock. Split peas. We bay leaves in there. We don't even use a stock or anything like that. So For $10, that was less than $2 per meal, that.
1: There you go. There's some cheap tips here for, you know, if you're thinking.
0: So just, yeah, if you're around the Woolies of the world or whatever, scour their deli section because they do those hocks sometimes half price.
1: World Cup at the moment. Of course, England played this morning. I got up and it was about 20 minutes gone and it was 1-0 to DR Congo.
0: The Congo.
1: And I'm thinking, oh, then I got to work and watched the whole second half and DR Congo, the commentators were saying this is the best strongest performance I've seen from an underdog for years and years and years. They look so good. And then at the end, they just, I don't know if it was the big occasion or just got tired. They just lost it. And Harry Kane scored both England's to send them through.
0: Well, sometimes just the class rises, right? You know, all the effort that they put in is great. But then sometimes you just get a couple of nice touches from guys that are just getting the big bucks. Because it's a country that's ravaged by conflict and war.
1: Yeah, like, and they were devastated at the end. And I guess just because they scored in the 7th minute and they just were ecstatic. So
0: that's
1: they
0: a
1: played very
0: it's a tease,
1: well.
0: Isn't it?
1: Yeah.
0: It's all the people back in Africa scoring in the 7th minute thinking, boy, we're going to beat England.
1: Yeah, and England fans, I got on Twitter and they were just blowing up.
0: France are looking good.
1: Yeah, very good.
0: France is so dangerous.
1: England play Mexico next in the round of 16. So, but the Socceroos, that is coming up on Saturday morning. There's people scrambling over in Texas to get last-minute tickets to the game.
0: Okay.
1: So this is on a resale site because it is sold out, of course. There has been Aussie supporters paying $50,000 just for one ticket to get to the match.
0: How do you even have? Well, I mean, I guess
1: some people are rich, Maddie. They're not like us, but yeah. But just imagine.
0: I love the Socceroos. I love the World Cup, but there's no way in hell I could pay $50,000 to see a game.
1: No, and especially if you've travelled over there and you didn't realise the Socceroos were going to get this far, and you didn't get tickets, and you go, "Oh, resale, have a look." Even if you know the hype and everything of it, you're not paying $50,000.
0: There's a lot of talk around whether FIFA are just turning this into a corporate thing that only people in the corporate world can afford, because those ticket prices, even without the resales and these finals, have just been astronomical. And if you start going along that path, you cut people out of the game.
1: That's the thing. And you want your supporters, because you look at all the fans that aren't in the stadiums around, yeah. You know, so, but they're just amazing.
0: If it becomes just an event for the wealthy, people will soon just give it up.
1: Yeah, of course they will.
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0: For our first Hits Helping Hand, Jason has nominated his wife, Kylie.
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1: All thanks to Joe Not Smash Repairs, $2,000.
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0: Good morning, it's breakfast with Maddie and Trace. We're doing it thanks to Bundaberg Motor Group. Diesel prices down, might be time to revisit Isuzu at Bundaberg Isuzu today. Think like Trace, back after 7 o'clock.
1: Just updated the board, Maddie, $4,760. An amazing amount.
0: Not mucking about. It almost went off.
1: Yeah, Monday, Linda got through 4 from 5. Now, it's hard to get through, and when you finally get through, you know, sometimes I let people down because they can be trying for 6, 7, 8 months to get through. They get through and I go, oh, they sound excited, I sound excited. By the end of it, when you get 1 or 2 from 5, it's like I let the listeners down, isn't it, Maddie?
0: Better you say it than me.
1: Yeah, I know. I can read your mind now, but yeah, I'm putting my hand up. I do feel bad.
0: My mission, and I choose to accept it, is I want this to go off before its anniversary mark.
1: Which is?
0: 16th of the 9th, 2025.
1: Thank you.
0: It's down the calendar. A lot of people remember the Where Were You moment when Think Like Trace finally went off for a record amount, $4,100.
1: Does anyone really know where they were when that last went off? 415-30-886. It's not like, you know,
0: 9/11.
1: Elvis dying or 9/11 or JFK. Like, it's not like one of those moments.
0: No, you're right. It's more like the moon landing. It's bigger.
1: No one's ringing. See, no one remembers where
0: it's a bit early, mate. Just got the early birds out there. They'll be slow to react to the phones. Everyone's a bit sleepy. But yeah, that is my mission, to make sure Think Like Trace goes off before the 16th of the 9th, 2025. And as you know, an Ambrose promise
1: doesn't mean anything.
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0: It's a bit of an ick.
3: What? How do I go on?
2: It's 939. 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
14: Good morning, Tani Maxwell with your local news update.
3: Bundaberg police are appealing for the owners of several lost items to come forward after they were found across the region. The property includes a number of mobile phones, keys and a silver Pulsar watch recovered from Avoca, Avenel Heights and Bundaberg Central throughout June. Anyone who believes the items belong to them is asked to contact Bundaberg police. In other news, a new entity now owns and operates Queensland's 6 bulk sugar terminals, including in Bundaberg. Bruce Atkinson has the details.
14: Queensland Cane Growers CEO Dan Galligan wants Sugar Terminals Limited to serve the industry the terminals were built for, maintaining high standards and reliability. He says growers expect reliable operations, appropriate maintenance, transparent low-cost pricing and fair treatment for every marketer. Growers say no marketer should receive preferential treatment when it comes to storage, access, scheduling or pricing. Mr. Galligan says the sugar industry needs to be put first and STL needs to keep working for the entire sector, not for the benefit of any one company or commercial interest. He says growers will judge the new model on results.
3: And a new report has found Aussies living with mental health conditions continue to face widespread stigma and discrimination. 11.6% of Bundaberg residents have a long-term mental health condition, according to the latest census data. Nationally, around 70% of people with a mental health condition reported discrimination in at least one area of their lives.
15: Stigma doesn't just appear in the workplace, it appears in relationships, people reporting judgment or social exclusion, having difficulty in getting access to housing, people reporting discrimination when seeking healthcare, which is obviously the area where you'd hope people with mental health challenges would feel the safest.
3: That's National Mental Health Commission CEO David McGrath speaking there. If you or someone you know needs support, call Lifeline on 131 114.
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16: Morning, I'm Jackie Lim. Australia's housing market is entering another downturn, but analysts say history is on the side of homeowners. Domain says this is the ninth housing slowdown since the mid-90s, with prices tipped to fall by up to 8% in some major cities. But economists also say every downturn over the past 30 years has been followed by a rebound to new highs. The scale of Venezuela's earthquake disaster is becoming more clear, with satellite imagery showing widespread destruction. Preliminary NASA analysis suggests tens of thousands of buildings have been destroyed. The official death toll has climbed to almost 2,300. Rescue and recovery efforts are continuing. And Aussies say they love small businesses, but research shows many aren't backing them with their wallets. More than 90% believe small businesses are important to the economy and local communities, while fewer than half regularly shop with them. Researchers say simple actions like shopping local, leaving reviews, and nominating businesses for awards can help them grow, not just survive.
13: Cash for scrap. Archon Metals Recycling, 16 Steptoe Street, Bundy East. 939, your sport now.
16: In sport, Eagles forward Jamie Cripps has opened up about his decision to call time on his career, telling the club's Coast to Coast podcast the severity of his knee injury sealed the deal.
17: Hurt my knee earlier on in the year, had a re-scanned it, sort of a bit worse than we first thought, so that sort of made my decision.
16: And at Wimbledon, top seeds Jannik Sinner and Aryna Sabalenka are through in straight sets. Aussie Daria Kasatkina is also through to the third round, alongside Coco Gauff, Jessica Pegula and Daniil Medvedev. That's the latest in news and sport.
13: Maddie and Trace, back in 30 seconds.
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13: 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Kids 939, Bundy weather.
0: Fog, sunshine eventually. I'm just having a look out there. It's sketchy looking. Fog, sunshine, 26 to top 10 today. It just looks like the movie scene where something sketchy's going to happen, don't you think?
1: I know. It's lucky we're inside. If everyone's walking and they're listening to us this morning, just turn around, check your back. It looks freaky.
0: Foggy also tomorrow and sunny with a top of 27 this morning in Kepnock. 14 degrees at the moment, and hello to all my fellow residents as the unofficial mayor of Kepnock. I wish you all a great morning. So 14 degrees at the moment, Kepnock. Finexus pools, the best pools in Buddy. Today's UV reading will peak at 4, which is still moderate, so remember slip, slop, slap, seek and slide.
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0: app. Yeah, I'm held in very high esteem at Keppers.
1: Who told you that?
0: Just the community groups.
1: Okay. Good morning to everyone in, you know, the best suburb of our city, Millbank. Don't turn me at Millbank! Very clever from you. Coming up in the next 10 minutes, we love this segment. We're talking to Chantel, Red Collar Rescue. They do an amazing job. Volunteers try and help find doggos' homes. Coming up in the next 10, we're going to meet Jager and Rizzo. Let's try and find these two doggos a forever home.
0: Yeah, they're both pretty young. They're both super cute.
1: Yeah.
0: And one of them went in with all its relatives, and it's the only one that's been yet to leave, which is a bit sad.
1: Yeah, that one got me. So find out all about these doggos in the next 10.
0: People are getting triggered by the talk of Lachlan Galvin going into the Blues camp. Do people think he's actually going to play? Like, what's wrong with people?
1: When I saw the headline, I'm thinking, surely not, when I read into it.
0: Yeah, yeah.
1: But yeah, people just reading the comments. It's a lot of fun.
0: We'll have a chat about it after this on Hits.

0: Good morning, it's breakfast with Maddie and Trace. Visit Bundaberg Nissan end of financial year deals, which are on right now. Another big round of the NRL coming up. Of course, we'll kick it off Friday night with the Panthers against the Rabbits. You got a bit of a dog of a game with the Darkens and the Tigers after that.
1: When's that on?
0: I feel like there's one game per round that's the don't bother game, yeah. And everyone can be like, let's not even play that game. Yeah, but yeah, that's Saturday, 5:30.
1: Okay, miss that one. Darkens Wests. What's the next one?
0: Broncos. Oh.
1: Honestly, don't know if I'll watch it. It only upsets my mental health and I get depressed. So.
0: And that's a 7:35 p.m. or on a Saturday as well.
1: Okay. Yeah. I don't know if I'll watch that.
0: Then you've got the Slippery Eels against the surprise team of the season, the Sea Eagles.
1: Yeah, they're doing quite well under Foz.
0: And then a very even Stevens game since the Knights take on the Finns.
1: This time next week, one of us is going to be, well, we'll both be tied. Mm. One will be happy, one will be sad. The decider next Wednesday night, so Thursday morning. Yeah. Yep. Make sure you're listening, guys.
0: For me, if the Blues get done next Wednesday and I've come off the Socceroos getting done, that's going to be bloody miserable, I can tell you. Because then I'll still support the World Cup, and England will become our next team. But as soon as the Socceroos dip out, it's a bit depressing of the World Cup. So if I roll the Socceroos getting beat, fingers crossed they don't, they could definitely beat Egypt, into the Blues getting done, that's a bludger of a Thursday.
1: Yeah, still listening, guys. Don't think it's going to be, you know, bad. But
0: just, like, tune in to check him for my mental health. Like, yeah. Where's he at? How depressed is
1: if
0: he
1: that does,
0: on a scale from 0 to 10?
1: Ring up for a double pass to Reading Cinemas, maybe. I will be very gentle with you if that happens. You know, I will cradle you. I will look after you. And
0: I won't be as fragile if the Socceroos win. And then
1: yeah,
0: I,
1: but you're and right. Then, if it's a Socceroos loss and a Blues loss.
0: I'll be fragile, yeah.
1: Okay. Thanks for the heads up. I'll look after you. Don't worry.
0: There's a lot of people out there getting triggered at Lachlan Galvin getting called into the Blues camp. I think so many people have committed to this idea that Galvin stuffed the dogs, and they've run with their own narrative that he's no good.
1: Yeah.
0: So when he gets called into the Blues team, it goes against the narrative that all these people have been saying, that he's no good at football. But he's not going to play. What are you talking about? Like, why is people getting upset? There's no chance Lachlan Galvin's going to play for New South Wales. Every now and then, what they do is they bring a younger person in that they think might be
1: eventually
0: going to play for them in the future, with the idea they just get them around the camp to get them comfortable with the camp and the players and all that sort of stuff. They do this all the time. They bring a younger guy in that they think. And the thing is, I suppose for the people that run with the narrative, Galvin's no good and, you know, he's screwed the dogs and blah, blah, blah. Seeing that someone in the Blues setup thinks he actually is good once again goes against what they believe.
1: Yeah, exactly.
0: And you know what I mean? Like, he can't be total trash if the people in the Blues camp think that he might play for them later on.
1: But people have just got
0: They're so committed with it,
1: yeah,
0: isn't it?
1: Yeah, he's
0: it's
1: tried.
0: Like, it's a very different triggering than people get to Reece Walsh, but it's similar.
1: Very.
0: That both players trigger a lot of people.
1: Yeah, love it.
0: Yeah, like, I'm thinking at the moment, like, I don't think there's really a player out there that pisses me off. In former, like, past years, that dominant Queensland team, your Cameron Smiths, your Billy Slaters.
1: Oh, okay, but I like, you like Munster, don't you?
0: Yeah, don't mind Munster.
1: Harry Grant's
0: likeable.
1: Yeah, Sam Walker, I love Sam Walker.
0: So if you throw a gay guy back in the mix, he's easy to hate.
1: Yeah.
0: But who's my...
1: Caelan Ponga, you don't hate him.
0: He's nice.
1: Okay.
0: Who's Queensland's... Where's the villain? I don't have a villain to hang my hat on here.
1: Go Queensland!

0: Quarter to seven hits breakfast with Maddie and Trace. We love fun and doggo some home with the help of the great people at Red Collar Rescue. Though I mucked up and mentioned it to Teak that today's doggos are pretty cute, and then boom, she was straight onto Red Collar Rescue site. And I was having to talk her out of dogs just because we don't have a fence yard and we've got two cats.
1: On Hits 939, Maddie and Trace to the rescue with Red Collar Rescue.
2: It is that time of the week where we catch up with Chantel, Red Collar Rescue. Chantel, we love catching up with you each fortnight and talking about some amazing dogs looking for their forever home. Who are we going to talk about and meet today?
3: Good morning. We are going to talk about Rizzo and we're talking about Jaeger.
0: They're both super cute.
2: Yeah. When you sent the email through, even Maddie came in and goes, oh, they're very cute dogs. Let's first meet Rizzo, who is a two-year-old male border collie.
3: Yes. Rizzo, so he's still young, but he's not like puppy young. So he's out of that, you know, absolutely chew up everything stage.
2: Yeah, that's good.
3: But he is beautiful. He is so handsome. He's got those little eyes that just look at you and look deep into your soul, and just not in a dramatic way, obviously, but in that beautiful, like, I'm connecting with you. I love you. You come play with me. Be my best friend. He's so soft. He's beautiful. He loves cuddles, loves a good pat, but he is a very happy boy to go run off and play. Does like to go for walks with you and stretch his legs.
2: Now this,
0: I bet, being a border collie.
2: Yeah, but I just want to let you know. So he was recently in a trial adoption, but the lovely seniors who took him couldn't keep up with his exercise because he's only young border collie. They need their exercise. So yeah, it's something, you know, someone who wants to
0: something
2: go for walks.
0: Something to keep that in mind.
2: Yeah, go for a play, chuck the ball. So just something to keep in mind if you're looking at Rizzo.
3: Yeah, he definitely is going to need more of an active household. So whether it's a family or a couple who like to go do things and have their dog be part of their family and enjoy these activities with them, because he certainly would love going for like a bush walk or going to the beach with you and enjoying all those fun activities as a family. So he's a definite dog that wants to be involved with you.
2: Excellent. And let's talk about Jaeger.
3: Okay, so Jaeger, he's 1 year and 5 months, so he's still very young. He's a mixed breed. He did arrive with four of his other siblings about 6 months ago. He did go on a few trial adoptions, but it just hasn't worked out. With being very young, he's got a cheeky personality, but he missed out on a few little early guidances when he was younger. So he's still learning to navigate life and what to do, which is fine. Everyone's learning. We're all learning all the time.
2: Yeah.
0: Just learning manners in time.
2: Yeah.
3: Yeah, that's it. So he is currently at the moment really lucky and he's in foster care. And with being in this home, he has blossomed a lot more than what he did before.
2: Okay.
3: He is very shy around males, though. Prefers his females. He's a ladies' man.
2: And a bit like Maddie in his younger day. Not. And this is the thing, like all his siblings have gone and he's the only one left.
0: Sad.
2: And like you said, he was younger and these trial, you know, adoptions didn't work out, but now he's in foster care and learning and a bit older, you know, he's going to be a lot easier to adopt out now.
3: Yeah. He's just a bit sensitive to obviously some high-pitched noises and like fast movements. So would suit a family, probably not with young kids or anything like that, so that he doesn't get too overwhelmed or anything. It's not a bad reaction to when he gets overwhelmed. He just gets very shy and, like, reserved and then by himself sort of thing. So we want someone where he feels comfortable so he can bring out his full personality, his cheekiness and his lovableness of himself that he has there.
2: Oh,
0: he says he has got a curious streak and you can see it in the eyes.
2: Yeah.
3: Oh, yeah. Oh, yeah.
2: Very handsome.
3: He's just waiting.
2: No, we love both of these, Chantel. Now, if people listening going, that sounds like the dog for me, where can people get in contact with you?
3: Okay, so the website for us for Red Collar Rescue, the correct site is redcollarrescue.org, or you can link up with us through Facebook at Red Collar Rescue and send us a message through there, and we as volunteers will get back to you as soon as possible with any of your inquiries or wanting to meet any of our dogs.
0: Amazing.
2: Excellent. Thank you so much, Chantel. We'll talk to you in a fortnight.
3: Will do. Thank you. Have a great day, everyone.
2: You too.
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10: Today in the news, there have been major developments with the war on ugly. We're crossing live to our reporter on the ground now. How are things over there?
11: This battle has raged all day. 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

0: 3-7. 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Think Like Trace is back after 7 o'clock. Ooh, $4,760 up for grabs to match all five words of what Trace thinks in the game of word association. But the three of the five match words, you'll leave with the $50 spend. South Clan Hotel. Just after 7 o'clock, though, Australia should be more like this country. One country's got a public holiday just because they're through to the group stage of the World Cup.
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4: Good morning, Tani Maxwell with your local news update. Bundaberg Regional Council says a boost to federal funding could help ease pressure on ratepayers while delivering more investment in local roads. Mayor Helen Blackburn says the region has missed out on around $5.7 million in financial assistance grants, equivalent to almost a 6% rates increase as councils push for a larger share of federal tax revenue. She says restoring funding would help improve roads while reducing pressure for future rate rises.
5: It would help us with our roads because we do get untied funding for roads from the federal government. So that would assist us with keeping up with the population growth that we have in our region. So we know that we're a growing region. It means that we wouldn't have to have rates up as high as they are, because if we had the right funding from the federal government, people would be able to operate on a very steady as she goes rates increases.
4: A national report is calling for action to tackle the stigma around mental health, warning awareness campaigns alone are not enough. 11.6% of Bundaberg residents have a long-term mental health condition, according to the latest census data. National Mental Health Commission CEO David McGrath says improving awareness is only part of the solution.
6: Awareness has improved. That's really clear. We're very certain of that. But it hasn't changed people's behaviour necessarily towards people with mental health challenges. So awareness itself is just not enough. We've got to change behaviours, got to change people's attitudes towards their relationships with people in the middle of a mental health challenge or perhaps previously have had one.
4: If you or someone you know needs support, call Lifeline on 131 114. And in weather, Bundaberg is in for a mild winter's day with a top of 26 degrees forecast. There's just a 10% chance of rain, while light northeasterly winds will strengthen during the afternoon. Temperatures are expected to peak again tomorrow before cooler conditions return for most of the following week.
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7: Morning, I'm Jackie Lim. A funeral has been held for the Thai teenager who was allegedly murdered and then stuffed into a suitcase by a 45-year-old Australian man. Mourners gathered at a Buddhist temple before the 17-year-old's body was cremated. Homeowners in bushfire-prone areas could soon get a break on insurance premiums. Two major banks have joined the federal government's Bushfire Resilience Rating Scheme, which rewards households that reduce their bushfire risk. Resilient Building Council CEO Kate Cotter says some households have already saved hundreds of dollars.
8: People can expect to save anywhere between $50 and $840 on their annual insurance premiums, which is about up to 22% in annual savings.
7: Wild storms in SA have seen a month's worth of rain fall in just 24 hours. Flash flooding and commuter chaos reported across Adelaide. And two people have climbed the highest point of the Empire State Building in New York City. It's believed the climb ended in a proposal and an arrest.
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7: In sport, AFL Round 17 kicks off tonight with the Lions up against the Cats in Geelong. Brisbane taking an unchanged side into the match following its dominant win over Sydney last week, while Geelong regains Bailey Smith and Tom Stewart. And some eyebrows have been raised about Serena Williams' post-match conduct at Wimbledon. Williams didn't show up to her compulsory media commitments. She's avoided a fine, though, saying she tweaked her knee in the first set, but she's still hoping to play doubles with her sister Venus. The 44-year-old seven-time Wimbledon champ was defeated by young Aussie Maya Joint yesterday morning. That's the latest in news and sport.
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0: 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Hits 939, Bundy weather.
1: Fog, sunshine, and 26 the top temp for Bundy today. Yeah, it's so foggy, isn't it? Foggy and sunny tomorrow with a top of 27. Right now for Bundy, it's 14.4 degrees. And for Dexus Pools, best pools in Bundy, today's UV reading will peak at 4. That is still moderate, so remember, slip, slop, slap, seek and slide. Come on, shake it
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3: It might be gloomy outside, but could you imagine? The fog will part, the sun will shine if Think Like Trace goes off this half an hour. All thanks to the South Colleen Hotel. Imagine that, someone, when you look outside and it's just a beautiful clear day. The fog has lifted because we have a winner in our city. It'd be pretty amazing.
1: It would be pretty amazing. I don't know if this fog's going to be lifted within 15 minutes.
3: Well, you don't know. You can't say that for sure. Oh, you're a meteorologist, apparently, so.
1: In training.
3: You've still got your L plates on for that, have you? You've been doing it for 10 years.
1: Yeah, but it's all practical. I've done no theory.
3: Okay.
1: It's all on the tools. Okay. I've done none of the bookwork.
3: Okay. Think Like Trace is coming up this half an hour. Well, okay.
1: So it's like, yeah, I guess I'm like a builder but who's not accredited, but I've been building houses for years.
3: But a builder that's not accredited, they're usually dodgy.
1: But maybe they just learn over time and become one of the great builders. Maybe following the rules leads you to become... Well, it means that, you know, you're not pushing the limits and trying new things.
3: Oh, yeah. Good morning to all the builders out there, even the dodgy ones. Have a great day, guys.
1: It was an analogy. I'm not actually building houses.
3: I know. Don't we all know that? I wouldn't live in no house you built.
1: Why not?
3: Because it'd fall down on top of me.
1: What if it was a good price and it looked pretty good?
3: Oh, then I'd look into it.
1: One country's got a bloody public holiday because their team's done okay in the World Cup. We're nowhere near even the finals. But yeah, boom.
3: If we get to the finals, even the round of eight, maybe. We need a holiday.
1: Semi-final, I think. If we get to the semi, we should get a public holiday in Australia.
3: I'll send Albo an email and see what we can do.
1: He'll definitely ignore it and we'll go from there. But yeah, we'll find out which country is getting a public holiday coming up after this on Hits.

0: It's breakfast, Maddie and Trace with ya. 11 past 7, Bundy's favourite game, minutes away. Think like Trace. Five words. Game of Word Association stands between you and $4,760.
1: That's a sexy amount, isn't it?
0: Very sexy.
1: Yeah, very, very sexy.
0: So, World Cup, we're getting up at damn 4 o'clock on the weekend.
1: Yeah, just looking now at the moment, Belgium and Senegal. Senegal leading 1-0 into the second half just started.
0: Okay.
1: That'd be an upset if that happened. Watched England this morning.
0: Yeah, a slight upset. Senegal aren't. They're not mugs, but Belgium were the slight favourites.
1: Yeah.
0: Almost a huge boil over with Dr. Congo.
1: Yes, we like to call him DR Congo. One, they scored in the 7th minute. And then England, they looked the better team. And then after both hydration breaks, England come out after that and looked like a different team. They must have just gathered themselves. And
0: I think, what wasn't Congo $16
1: yeah.
0: to win the game?
1: Yeah, and when I checked the score, I'm thinking, oh, my God. I was going for them. I was a little bit disappointed when England. I know they're your second team, but I just love the underdog stories.
0: Well, it's a country that goes through a lot as well. Mm. It seems like it's permanently war-ravaged and just battles going on, which must be a terrible way to live. So the poor people from there, they must have been pumped after the first goal. You know, would have united a nation, but Harry Kane comes up with the goods, the skipper there for England to get through. But 2-1's not an impressive result. The president of Paraguay signed a Paraguayan government decree and he gave the country a national holiday to celebrate Paraguay's national team beating Germany. And so now advancing to the round of 16 at the FIFA World Cup. They've already had it. They've had a public holiday in Paraguay.
1: That's exciting. Imagine if the Socceroos win this one against Egypt. If they can get to the next one, do you reckon holiday?
0: Okay, for the benefit of us all, just give us a holiday now. Yes, I want a holiday. Do I think going through to the next stage probably deserves a public holiday? No, I think semis.
1: Semis? Okay.
0: Semis. Final, absolutely. If we get to a final, yes, give us a damn public holiday.
1: Okay, if we get to the semis, Bundy, you
0: but
1: can
0: semis
1: Maddie
0: is
1: and
0: pretty
1: I
0: impressive.
1: Will do all we can to try and get.
0: We'll rattle some cages.
1: Yeah. How many cages do you think you got to rattle to get that, though?
0: A baker's dozen.
1: 13 cages? But actually, I'm not going to fight for Australia. I'm just going to fight for Bundaberg to get us just here in Bundaberg.
0: You fight for Bundaberg?
1: Yeah.
0: I love that. It needs fighting for.
1: Yeah. 13 cages.
0: Residents of Bundaberg going through a lot.
1: They are. You know, the rate rises, there's things
0: cost
1: happening
0: of living
1: here.
0: Crisis.
1: Imagine if we could get a holiday for us. Okay.
0: We're fighting for Bundy. We're fighting for Australia. We are cheering for the Socceroos, but the poor Paraguayans, right? So they somehow beat Germany, right? Amazing result. Yeah. Big, big upset.
1: Yeah.
0: You know what they're being rewarded with for their next clash?
1: What?
0: France.
1: Oh, that's right.
0: They've got France.
1: Oh, there is some miracle stories.
0: I know
1: in the
0: there
1: World
0: is
1: Cup.
0: Some miracle stories, but there is no team that I would want to play less than France in this World Cup. They are loaded with superstars. They are loaded with attacking threat, France. Honestly, like if every team plays at their absolute peak, at their absolute best, I think France wins this World Cup. But that's what happens. Teams don't always play as their best.
1: Think like Trace. Scored against Senegal.
0: On the way. Wow. Coming up on Hits. Just when-

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1: 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This Friday night, tomorrow night at the SKP, it is kick-ass country.
0: Kick-ass country.
1: Kick-ass country, guys, from 6:30. Five-pit drink special, chef specials. There's raffles and a courtesy bus as well.
0: That sounds like kick-ass country to me. Howdy, ma'am.
1: I'd like to see you in a pair of chaps, some boots, heading out to the SKP and doing some line dancing. That's what I'd like to see from you, my friend.
0: That's a big Thursday night, isn't it?
1: Friday. Yeah, well, Friday night. It's
0: awesome. Thursday. Kick-ass. If we went out tonight, I was just saying.
1: But we wouldn't go out on a school night.
0: I would.
1: No, you wouldn't.
0: Just to spite you.
1: You would not. I'm probably more likely to, and I would never probably go out on a school night.
0: No, you're right. I'm not.
1: No, yeah, you're talking a big talk there.
0: It's not good leaving your house. Your house is where all your stuff is. It's nice. Well, I don't want to go anywhere else.
1: Why would you want to go out and see people when you can have the comfort of your own house?
0: All my stuff's in my house. Yeah, I go somewhere else and my stuff isn't there.
1: $4,760 is the jackpot. You could buy a lot of stuffs if you want that today, couldn't you? Amazing. You ring on through. We have a bit of bants first. Then I go out. Maddie will give you five words. Say what first comes to mind. Or what you think the genius that Trace is. That sounds wanky. The genius I am would say.
0: That's a ding, so it sounds wanky.
1: Oh, I thought it was a ding because I called myself a genius. Bugger off. Stop doing that. Maddie annoys me. Then we get on through. I come back in. Match the five words. Hurrah, you've won the cash. Match three, we'll send it out to the SKP of $50. No, that's right.
0: No one ever wins the cash. That's not right. 16th of the 9th, 2025.
1: If you don't get that, we'll ask
0: remember
1: you
0: it well.
1: Did for the Maddie and Trace second, you know. It's a where were you moment, guys, apparently. If you want to play, now is the time to call. 415-300-886.
2: 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Hits 939.
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0: 26 past 7 hits breakfast with the Matty and Trace. Foggy is the forecast, and sunshine's meant to be dropping at some point during the day. Maybe when that fog goes away.
1: How low can you go? Win money to spend at the South Kalan Hotel or the cash jackpot. If you could do that disturbing thing and think like Trace.
2: Good morning, Emily. What's happening today?
3: Just working.
2: Okay, have you been on the road yet? Is it still foggy out there?
3: It is. It's still foggy.
2: Okay, well, let's have a look. Have we played before?
3: We have.
2: How did we go?
3: I got it when it was the H2O $50
2: to spend. Oh, okay. Well, that was ages ago. And can I ask you, do you remember where you were when this last went off on the 16th of September 2025?
3: Oh, probably working.
2: So you've got no idea. Many of us That's were. What, exactly yeah, what
0: many,
2: I thought.
0: Many
2: Matthew.
0: Of us were.
2: No.
0: Many of us were working.
2: Good Emily, call.
0: Good call, Emily.
2: Good luck. I'm going to leave you with Maddie.
3: Thank you.
4: No idea.
0: Trace doesn't remember because she drinks too much. It's a foggy memory, unfortunately, or the bad choices she's made through her life. Let's try and match as many of these words as possible. Emily, to get the $4,760, but as you know, 3 to 5 match words, you got the $50 spent South Clan Hotel. Good luck. First word is spectacles.
3: Glasses.
0: Case.
3: Case, did you say?
0: Yeah, case, like C-A-S-E.
3: Phone.
0: Phone case, yep. Dark.
3: Dark.
0: Yep, D-A-R-K.
3: Night.
0: Film.
3: Movie.
0: Last word is hobby.
3: Craft.
0: Craft, cool. Trace.
2: Okie dokie, pretty quick. I'm going to go to Emily first. Emily, what do you reckon? What do you think we'll get?
3: Hopefully all 5.
2: Of course. Realistically?
3: I think we've definitely got the 3.
2: Okay. Maddie, what do you think?
0: Yeah, she's gone well. Every word is guessable, but I'm going to back Em in. I think she'll get the $50 spent South Clan Hotel.
2: Let's start.
0: All right. First word is... spectacles.
2: Glasses. Okay, good start. That's what I like.
0: Second word. Case.
2: Phone. Ooh. That's a pretty good one.
3: No, that was?
2: Yeah. Yeah, I'll just pat myself on the back because no one else is. Do you want me to come over there, Maddie, so you can pat me on the back?
0: I've got no free hands. Okay. One's got the pen, one's got the pad. And the other one's, well, I shouldn't go to arms after that. What do I mean the other one? I haven't got a third arm. The other one's firing off the buttons.
2: What are you, an octopus? No, yeah, next word.
0: Old tripod. That
2: one's a lot shorter than the other two.
0: Third word. We've got both so far. Very exciting.
2: I know.
0: Dark.
2: Gloomy. Outside's dark and gloom. Dark. Dark night?
0: Yes.
2: Oh, if that's the only one, that will really piss me off.
0: Well, I think Em's going to be the one that's more pissed off. She's the one that's missing out on the cash, but anyway.
2: I can be pissed off too.
0: Yeah.
2: Oh, okay.
0: So, fourth word.
2: Yes.
0: You've got 2 so far.
2: Shut up.
0: Film.
2: Star, movie, lock in, movie. Oh, shite.
0: Oh, boy. Okay.
3: I really didn't just miss one.
2: Yeah, okay. Yeah, 3, like you go, okay, you weren't that close. If you're getting 4, that's when you start to think, damn, Trace.
0: Like Linda did the other day.
2: Yeah, okay, just get to the last word, please.
0: Okay. Well, we've got a prize. This is just for fun.
2: Yeah.
0: Hobby.
2: Do you go, like, reading, gardening, cooking, or do you go... hobby horse. Lock in. Horse. Hobby horse. No, okay. What did Em say?
0: Craft.
2: Hobby craft. Oh, okay, Em. Well, congratulations, though. You won $50 spent South Kalan Hotel. Thank you for ringing. Thanks for playing. You have a good day at work.
3: Thank you.
2: Bye, Dylan.
1: Bye. Maddie and Trace for breakfast.
0: You're not a showy person.
5: You can tell that by my dress sense. You've said that before.
1: It's 939.
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8: 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This is your news now.
9: Good morning, Tani Maxwell with your local news update. Queensland cane growers want the company that's taken over bulk terminal operations to put the sugar industry first. Bruce Atkinson has more.
10: Sugar Terminals Limited has formally taken over ownership and operation of the state's bulk sugar terminals. Cane Growers CEO Dan Galligan says growers remain concerned about STL's decision to bring terminal operations in-house, but are focused on how the new model performs. He says growers largely funded terminal infrastructure and they expect it'll continue to serve the industry it was built for at a high standard and reliability. Queensland's 6 bulk sugar terminals at Cairns, Marillion, Lucinda, Townsville, Mackay and Bundaberg are critical links in the sugar export supply chain.
9: Essential council services will be under pressure unless the federal government changes the way it funds local government. Bundaberg Regional Council joined hundreds of others nationwide in Canberra in calling for financial assistance grants to increase to 1% of Commonwealth tax revenue. The councils have argued the current funding model has failed to keep pace with modern demands. Mayor Helen Blackburn says without adequate funding, councils may be forced to cut services.
11: If we were to get less, some of the services that would be at risk are things like our zoo, our libraries, our theatres. All of those things would need to be reviewed because they're the things that are the nice-to-haves rather than the need-to-haves. So the water has to remain, the sewage has to remain, and the roads have to be kept, and so does the rubbish have to be picked up.
9: And looking at today's forecast, warm winter weather will continue in Bundaberg today, with temperatures expected to reach 26 degrees. The Bureau of Meteorology is forecasting only a slight chance of showers and moderate UV levels, with residents encouraged to wear sunscreen if spending time outdoors. Even warmer conditions are expected tomorrow before a cooler change arrives later in the week.
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12: Morning, I'm Jackie Lim. Mortgage stress is biting harder than many borrowers realise. New KPMG analysis shows Aussies are spending a bigger share of their income on home loan interest than at the peak of the late 1980s interest rate cycle. More than $33 billion was paid in mortgage interest in the first 3 months of this year alone. More polling woes for Labor and the Libs. Today's Financial Review has One Nation's primary vote on 27% in Victoria, ahead of both the government and opposition on 26%. Liberal Senator James Patterson has told Nine it shows voters are desperate for change.
13: In Victoria, One Nation has no leader, no candidates and no policies. So if Victorians want change, there's only one way to do that, and that's vote Liberal and National.
12: The ATO has released some stats ahead of taxpayers lodging their returns for the 2025-26 financial year. $329 billion has been collected from Aussies over the last 12 months. That works out to be around $25,000 per worker. And yeah, nah has officially earned its place in the dictionary. The Oxford English Dictionary has added 17 Aussie words and phrases, including donkey vote, checkout chick, and flog.
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12: In sport, the Socceroos are embracing the sudden death mentality of Saturday's round 32 clash with Egypt. Defender Jordi Bos says they're determined to make it count.
14: In the group stages, if you lost the game or if you didn't win, then you still have another chance the next week or something. But for the knockouts, there's no second chances.
12: This morning, England defeated Congo, Belgium's on the field with Senegal, and the US plays Bosnia and Herzegovina later on. That's the latest in news and sport.
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0: Fog and sunshine. The fog's starting to lift a little bit. It's been insane. And fog, sunshine today, 26 the top temp. Foggy tomorrow as well and sunny with a top of 27. This morning in Childers, 14.5 degrees at the moment. 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
0: That's a good price.
2: Chips and salad.
0: Great meal.
2: Okay. At the moment, 2-1. Maddie is in the lead. Let's have a look at the PTH spreadsheet as it stands. It is. Oh. Should have read that earlier. 12-9. I'm on 12. Maddie is on 9.
0: Yeah.
2: This week we're picking songs from Just the Hits 90s. It's Maddie's jam. It's his. Right as far as you can go, up his alley, this category.
0: I'm enjoying it.
2: Okay. Today, I went with Lightning Crashes Live.
0: Oh, damn it. You've really built that up, haven't you? I can feel it coming back again.
2: Like a rule, the bird chasing the. I told you a bit of a porky pie. When we just announced these songs after 6, I said, oh, it's fairly close. I'm in a slight lead. I was in a decent lead, like 18. I thought, oh, if I tell Maddie that now, he's going to get the poos. It's, you know, not going to be a good show. He's going to be a bit upset. So I sort of a bit of a lied to you. I was in a good lead, but you've Bradbury'd this. You come from behind, and you've taken the win by just 5 votes. You've won the week.
0: People champ is back.
2: I'm updating the spreadsheet now to 12-10. You haven't had a win in a month. So,
0: and in bigger news, it means you can dust off the Megamix tomorrow.
2: Yeah, the Grease Megamix. I had that to play tomorrow. I thought it's a tiebreaker. If I pick that, I'm going to smash Maddie with... Yeah, I wasn't going to pick it, but now I can pick it and we can all have a good Friday with the Grease Megamix.
0: So yeah, it'll be a tud-thumping Chumbawamba trying to take on the might of the Megamix. It doesn't have much of a hope, but there's still two very good Friday options.
2: But it's you know, the older people like Grease Megamix, you're going to have the younger ones that like Tub Thumping because that was your song you played
0: anthem.
2: At schoolies.
0: Anthem for schoolies, yeah.
2: I win, because you've won the week, tomorrow's a Friday, you're going to be in a good mood. If I win tomorrow with Grease Megamix, will you sing with me and play the part of John Travolta?
0: Absolutely not.
2: Come on, summer lovin', have me. Come on, practice tonight and tomorrow we'll sing
0: well-a,
2: it.
0: Well-a, well-a, oof. Is that good?
2: I said practice tonight and we will do it tomorrow. Okay, so
0: no chance.
2: Just a little bit better than that.
0: I've put myself out there, I've made myself vulnerable, and you've absolutely crushed me. So there is no chance that I'll be doing that.
2: Tell me more.
0: I even start to play a bit and then you're like, nah, screw you, brother. But anyway, here we go. I've won today, Sheryl Crow. All I want to do, you listen to Hits.

0: Good morning, it's breakfast. Maddie and Trace with you. It is 8:15. 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
1: It is back. Bundy's cutest pet, all thanks to North Bundaberg Vet Surgery. This is one of our most popular competitions because, let's face it, we all think our pet is the cutest. So have a look at our Facebook page. When I put the entry there and the link to enter, people are sharing just their pictures on the comments as well. So last night I'm sitting there when I should be sleeping, instead scrolling, just looking at all the doggos people are sharing. Cats, dogs, there's a lizard in there. Our receptionist Caitlin has a lizard. We were talking to her about that yesterday because we asked her sort of, what does it do? Does it do any tricks? Does it do anything? And she sort of said no.
0: It sometimes will just lie on her.
1: Yeah, lie on her and then hops under the blankets with her. And
0: then I think she puts it there enough. The lizard.
1: Yeah, yeah. And then I said, well, aren't you scared you might roll on it? She goes, no, I don't sleep with it. I just put it
0: away.
1: Yeah, it was a conversation we can't get
0: she
1: back.
0: Got some sort of, she just has a tank or something she puts it in.
1: Terrarium.
0: There you go. When you got time to spareium from people from everywhereium, bus or train or ferrium, down to Caitlin's, what was it called?
1: Terrarium. Is that just off the cuff?
0: No.
1: Oh, because I've never heard. What is that? Please.
0: There was an ad. So it's a very Sydney reference.
1: So oh,
0: it's
1: okay. Not gonna, so, it's yeah, not, that's
0: it's
1: what
0: not
1: going to
0: slap
1: know.
0: For people. No, it's about the aquarium that's down on Darling Harbour.
1: Okay.
0: Yeah, and it was, if you got time to spare him, like people from everywhere in bus or train or ferry him down to Sydney Aquarium. Bit of a jam.
1: It's 939.com.au.
0: Thanks for giving me
1: it's
0: nothing.
1: Where you need to.
0: Thanks for just leaving me completely out there on an island.
1: I can't back that up with anything. I just have to
0: you
1: throw it to the website.
0: Wow.
1: I'm sorry, hun. Oh, sorry, hun. I don't ever call you hun. No. I'm sorry, but this is, yeah.
0: Cool champ. Next time you find in your words, zip.
1: That never happens. So zip away, my friend. Zip away. I'm kidding. It always happens. It's 99.com.au is the place to go.
0: That's like daring me now.
1: Dare you at the aquariums. Birthday's next, guys.
0: Yeah, get a late one in if you like. 415-300-886.

0: 10 to 8. Hits Brekkie with Maddie and Trace. Fog and sunshine is a forecast today. I mean, that's what we've got so far. Fog, sunshine, still yet to come. Going to be foggy again tomorrow, another sunny day, and a top of 27 for tomorrow.
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3: It is Thursday, the 2nd of July. Having a birthday today is Fiona Lawson. Happy birthday, Mum. You are so deserving of a birthday shout-out for all that you do for me and Dexter. Yours lovingly, Jaden, your son. Oh, very cute, Jaden.
0: I got a birthday for Jackson. Happy 11th birthday, Jack. Hope you have an amazing day. Love, Mum.
3: And Carly is celebrating today. Happy birthday, Carly. 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

0: 3-8. It's Brekkie, Maddie and Trace with you. A huge update in the World Cup this morning. Belgium versus Senegal. Senegal had been cruising 2-0, scored in the 24th minute, then the 51st. They scrapped one back, Belgium, in the 86th minute, and now in the 89th minute, they've got their second. 7 minutes of extra time, and they're 4:40 into that. So this one looks like it's going to go to extra time, and then maybe penalties. Oh, poor Senegal. They could be getting their hearts broken this morning.
1: The Hits 939 Roadrunner. Out and about on the streets of Bundy for in-style men's land.
0: Morning, Brett. How are you doing today?
2: Morning, guys. Yeah, I'm going pretty well on this very foggy morning.
0: Will you be getting on the fins this weekend with the footy tipping competition? Make sure you get those tips in at hits939.com.au.
2: Still undecided. They got a lot of players out.
0: Oh, they're the favourites, though, so you might not be picking the Dolphins.
2: Yeah, I don't know. Do I not tip them? Therefore, if they lose, I'm happy I get the tip. But if they win, then I'm happy they won.
0: Okay. Trace, a lot of people have been wondering what you're going to do with that game.
3: No. We're not going through this again. I'm top of the table by myself. I'm not sharing any tips with you like last Friday.
0: Makes the game fun if we have a chat about...
3: It's not fun. So, no, I'm keeping my... See this? I'm zipping Bundy my wants, lips and throwing away
0: Bundy
3: the key.
0: Bundy wants to know. Fins or the Knights? No, where's Trace going with that one?
3: No.
0: So that's the fins?
3: It's a coin of the toss.
0: Wow, it's the coin of the toss. Boy, how is how is she winning this competition?
3: Even the toss of the coin.
0: Apologies, English isn't her first language. anyway, Brett.
3: I am here.
0: I'm Brett, where are you and what you got today?
2: You can take the girl out of Gatton, as they say.
0: You can never. Yeah, you can never take the banjo off the girl.
3: All right. Ding, ding, ding, ding, ding, ding, okay. Ding.
0: Where are you and what have you got today?
2: I'm at Anzac Park this morning, just here on Key Street. I think the fog is lifting a little bit. I can see across the other side of the river now. I couldn't earlier. Anyway, plenty of good stuff to come and grab from me here in the Roadrunner. Excuse me, sir, if you just want to put the musical instrument down, I'm trying to talk. Got some cream buns here from Cruiser Bakehouse. Got your discount voucher for burgers, Barrett's Bacon, Crackle, Hits, Merch, all that good stuff. Come grab for me here. Anzac Park on Key Street is where you find me. And the Roadrunner, thanks, of course, to InStyle Men's Land.
0: Is it true that they...
2: Get a bit coming up. InStyle Men's Land, how's your look coming?
0: Is it true that they played that at Gatton High rather than the National Anthem?
3: Yes, we all stood to attention while the dueling banjos played, guys. That's what it was like growing up in...
2: The only song they played at your formal.
0: Mar!
3: Hey, Mar!
0: Mar!
3: You're not getting my tip now. I was thinking about it tomorrow, but you can stick it right up
0: here. Hey, Mar! Who's Trace tipping? Knights and the Fins, Mar!

0: Anyway, happy potato day to you too, Brett. If that might be a day, I don't know. But they definitely celebrate.
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0: they definitely celebrate potato day in Gatton.
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1: Good morning, Tani Maxwell with your local news update. Police are appealing for help to reunite a number of lost items with their owners after they were found across the Bundaberg region. The property includes several mobile phones, watches, keys and a car key recovered from locations in June, including Avocar, Avenel Heights and Bundaberg Central. Anyone who recognises the items is urged to contact Bundaberg Police. In other news, a new entity now owns and operates Queensland's six bulk sugar terminals, including in Bundaberg. Bruce Atkinson has the details.
11: Queensland Cane Growers CEO Dan Galligan wants Sugar Terminals Limited to serve the industry the terminals were built for, maintaining high standards and reliability. He says growers expect reliable operations, appropriate maintenance, transparent low-cost pricing and fair treatment for every marketer. Growers say no marketer should receive preferential treatment when it comes to storage, access, scheduling or pricing. Mr. Galligan says the sugar industry needs to be put first and STL needs to keep working for the entire sector, not for the benefit of any one company or commercial interest. He says growers will judge the new model on results.
1: And around 70% of people with a mental health condition reported discrimination in at least one area of their lives. That's according to the 2026 National Stigma and Discrimination Report Card. 11.6% of Bundaberg residents have a long-term mental health condition, according to the latest census data. National Mental Health Commission CEO David McGrath says workplaces recorded the highest levels of reported discrimination.
12: Partly it's about employers not understanding mental health and how to provide the right sort of supports. And partly it's about being denied opportunities to progress or being seen as unable to perform at the same level as others.
2: Hits 939, national news now.
13: Morning, I'm Jackie Lim. Australia's housing market is entering another downturn, but analysts say history is on the side of homeowners. Domain says this is the ninth housing slowdown since the mid-1990s, with prices tipped to fall by up to 8% in some major cities. But after a slowdown, they tend to rebound well.
14: When we do have low consumer confidence, that does impact people's decisions to buy and sell property and ultimately slows down the market.
13: Chief Economist Nicola Powell there. Australians seem to want to talk the talk but not walk the walk when it comes to supporting small business. New research shows more than 90% believe small businesses are important, yet fewer than half regularly shop with them. US and Iranian officials are holding talks through Qatari and Pakistani mediators in Doha. Iran's foreign minister is also repeating demands for the US to restrain its ally following an Israeli attack. And Aussie musos are pleading with the government to help save the industry from AI, claiming big tech is scraping their content without compensation.
2: Cash for scrap. Archon Metals Recycling. 16 Steptoe Street, Bundy East. It's 939. Your sport now.
13: In sport, Nathan Buckley will be back in Geelong's coach's box tonight after a first interview with Tasmania. Buckley, the first coaching candidate to interview with the Devils as they hunt for their inaugural coach. Ken Hinckley and John Longmire also set to interview. The NRL has announced a month-long fundraiser for MND Research as a show of support to Jai Arrow. The league will also use the July 12 clash between Souths and the Knights to celebrate the former Bunny's 31st birthday. And Daria Kasatkina has dominated at Wimbledon overnight, charging through to the third round in three sets. That's the latest in news and sport.
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2: 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It's 939, Bundy weather.
0: We've got fog and sunshine, which is definitely how it's looked all morning. A top of 26 degrees today. Foggy and sunny tomorrow as well, with a top of 27 this morning. It's 15 degrees across Bundaberg. And for Nexus Pools, best pools in Bundy. Today's UV reading will peak at 4, which is still moderate. So remember, slip, slop, slap, seek and slide.
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17: Coming up in 10 minutes' time, it's a story about a guy and he says, I asked a gorgeous woman out on a date and she sent me a website link to what? Have a think about it and I'll share it with you in the next 10 minutes.
0: Boy.
17: It's, yeah, dating, hey? We'll talk more about the next 10.
0: Imagine Molly goes missing.
17: Yeah, no, wouldn't like to.
0: And then you find her celebrating a World Cup win.
17: That'd be pretty sick.
0: It happens.
17: Not to Molly, everyone.
0: No,
17: not to Molly.
0: This is over where the World Cup's going on. But yeah, people had lost their dog. They'd lost it for a month and then found the dog parting with people after a World Cup win. It's amazing.
17: I like it.
0: We'll talk about it after this. Taylor Swift on Hits 939.

0: 12 past 8, it is. It's Brekkie with Maddie and Trace. Diesel prices down. Might be time to revisit Isuzu at Bundaberg Isuzu today. World Cup on at the moment, shared between three countries, Canada, Mexico, and the US of A. And we've got a bit of a big game this morning. Poor old Senegal were cruising 2 goals up.
1: Yeah, and I sort of had it in the background but wasn't keeping an eye. I thought they've won it. There wasn't much time to go. Belgium, yeah.
0: Yes, Belgium score a goal in the 86th minute and then the 89th minute to take it into extra time. So 2-2 at the moment. If no one scores, it goes to another penalty shootout.
1: Now, I'm not, like, I don't watch A-League. I watch a couple of Premier League games. Like, I'm not right into it. But when it gets down, like, the World Cup's exciting, but when it goes to a penalty shootout, even though my team's not in it, it's bloody exciting.
0: It's tense.
1: Isn't it? Like,
0: it's so tense taking those penalties.
1: You play so long and it comes down to that.
0: And it's like your hero or villain, right? It's black and white. There's no gray area.
1: Yeah, it's just your country is cheering for you or they turn on you.
0: The Mexicans look good.
1: Yeah. The home crowd was insane.
0: It is insane. Now, how's this for a headline? Dog missing for a month found partying with World Cup revelers in Mexico. As a dog knows how to have a good time.
1: The doggo looks so happy.
0: So, Al Garcia's dog, Gorda, ran off May 24th and left without answers about what happened to a dog for weeks until videos popped up online of fans taking to the streets following Mexico's 3-0 victory over the Czech Republic. One fan was seen carrying a dog as he paraded through the streets in a video posted to a local Facebook page. The caption read, "Even the dog's out celebrating." When Garcia's brother stumbled upon the video on social media, he quickly realized the dog being carried and celebrated through the street was none other than Gorda. At that point, Garcia and a family tracked down the location of the video using reference points in the background, and they were able to find Gorda with her new friends who were still out celebrating. The once missing pooch instantly recognized her owner, and the two were reunited.
1: That is an amazing
0: story. Has the dog learned a good lesson, though? Or has it learned a very, very bad lesson?
1: I think the dog's, like, gone, I should escape more often. Look what's happened.
0: Each time I escape, I get to celebrate a Mexico victory in the World Cup. George Michael, Faith, you listen to Hits.

0: Cause I gotta have faith. Ooh, I gotta have faith. Because I gotta have faith. 17 past 8, hits Bricky with Maddie and Trace. Our quizzy's back after 8.30. Survive the 5 if you've ever tried to get on through. During school holidays, you've got an even better chance. We get a few less calls. So after 8.30, give us a buzz. 415-30886. Get the 5 questions done in 30 seconds to get the 2-week trial membership. Well, Jim, great Jim. I'm probably due back there. And some pizza money as well.
1: Get this. This is an amazing, well, it's an amazing story, but a weird one, and it's got to do with dating. His name is Dylan, and he shared the unusual experience after asking a woman named Brooke on a second date, only to receive what initially looked like a booking calendar. Okay, so he's gone, can we have a second date, Brooke? He got this link back, and it looked like a calendar. Okay, what if you asked her on a second date and she hits you with a booking link? What would you do in that situation? So what it was, the website, it was a link to a website called Book with Brooke.
0: What?
1: Invited prospective dates to join a waiting list and pay to secure a second date with this Brooke girl. This is insane. I've never heard of
0: this. Give it those ones.
1: So on the website, it says in the blurb, Brooke's time is limited. And the line is real. Join the queue, wait your turn, or pay to move up in the line.
0: Brooke can get fucked.
1: Yeah. Good on you, Brooke.
0: Oh, no, there's no way. There's no way that I would lower myself to try and
1: even
0: pay.
1: Okay, is this a hot? Is this a hotness scale
0: even,
1: thing, though?
0: Even then.
1: You are pretty tight, though.
0: Like, no, I'm saying the hotness scale don't come into this.
1: Okay.
0: I don't care how hot Brooke is. I'm not booking in on your dumb calendar thing and paying some dumb cash, Brooke. No chance. Yeah, no, she could be like a Radajowski kind of hot and still no way. No way. This is what I can tell straight away. Brooke has a lot of self-love.
1: Yeah.
0: And you know, that is good in some ways.
1: Yeah.
0: But sometimes it becomes really unhealthy because the self-love is a little too much.
1: A live queue on the website showed several men already waiting with different types of dates. So you've got to put the type of date on there that you can see from coffee to dinner to date night.
0: I respect myself way too much to do that.
1: Anyone hoping to join them would become the fourth in line, but there's just one catch. So you can enter to, you know, be in line. But if you pay $108, you go up the queue to have a second date with Brooke quicker if you just pencil yourself in. What is this coming to?
0: Also, why would she have a motivation to actually find someone?
1: Yeah, that's true. Like, why
0: this whole system crashes down.
1: She's getting money
0: for this.
1: Yeah, so why would she settle down and date one person?
0: And then she can

0: stop all this cash that's coming in from all the losers that are happy to...
1: What's a real catch, didn't she?
0: Yeah, wow. Yeah. No, that's sad. Don't do that. Don't be that guy.
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0: Russell here, time for another Aussie adventure, and I thought I'd drop in on my good mates at the South Kallan Hotel. Jenny, it's good to see you.
1: It's actually Joe.
0: And Adam, mate.
2: Yeah, it's Alec, mate.
0: Yeah, we're a tight-knit bunch out here. When live music kicks off Friday nights, locals and city folk come together.
2: Russell, is that your car rolling down the road?
0: Yeah, I got it. South Kallan Hotel. 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
4: Good morning, Tani Maxwell with your local news update. Bundaberg police are appealing for the owners of several lost items to come forward after they were found across the region. The property includes a number of mobile phones, keys and a silver Pulsar watch recovered from Avoca, Avenel Heights and Bundaberg Central throughout June. Anyone who believes the items belong to them is asked to contact Bundaberg police. In other news, Bundaberg Regional Council has joined more than 500 councils across Australia in calling on the federal government to increase funding for local government. The campaign is urging Canberra to return financial assistance grants to 1% of Commonwealth taxation revenue, with Mayor Helen Blackburn warning the region has lost about $5.7 million through the current funding model. She says councils are becoming increasingly concerned about their long-term financial sustainability.
5: We haven't had an increase in the percentage of money that's been provided to local governments in about 50 years. So we've asked as a body that we would like to have the federal government provide 1% of all funding that they receive through taxes and fees and charges provided through to local government.
4: And a new report has found Aussies living with mental health conditions continue to face widespread stigma and discrimination. 11.6% of Bundaberg residents have a long-term mental health condition, according to the latest census data. Nationally, around 70% of people with a mental health condition reported discrimination in at least one area of their lives.
6: Stigma doesn't just appear in the workplace, it appears in relationships, people reporting judgment or social exclusion, having difficulty in getting access to housing, people reporting discrimination when seeking healthcare, which is obviously the area where you'd hope people with mental health challenges would feel the safest.
4: That's National Mental Health Commission CEO David McGrath speaking there. If you or someone you know needs support, contact Lifeline on 131 114.
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7: Morning, I'm Jackie Lim. Federal Parliament is set to debate sweeping new gambling ad restrictions today. Under the proposed laws, TV gambling ads would be capped at 3 an hour during the day, banned on radio during school pickup times, and completely removed from sports broadcasts. Independent Senator David Pocock tells the ABC it's a chance to break the long-standing link between sport and gambling.
8: We now know that 3/4 of Australian children think that gambling is just a normal part of enjoying sport. We should be enjoying sport for what it is.
7: A US Navy crew member's missing after a military helicopter came down in the Arabian Sea. Three others were injured when the Seahawk chopper made an emergency landing. Authorities say there's no sign of hostility, with search teams now working to locate the missing crew member. And the days of PlayStation games being released on disc are numbered. Sony says games will still be available to purchase in stores, but they're moving all products to a digital code. The switchover comes into play from 2028.
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7: In sport, French Open winner Mira Ondrejeva has been ousted by 2024 Wimbledon champ Barbara Krejčíková in the second round. Ondrejeva in shock at the 3 sets defeat.
9: Yeah, it's going to take some time, maybe a couple of days, and then I'm going to be back to practice for hard courts. I don't know what our next tournaments are going to be.
7: And Cam Munster can't wait to lead Queensland into the cauldron for next Wednesday's Origin Decider. The Maroons 5-8 will captain the side at home for the first time. That's the latest in news and sport.
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3: 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Hits 939, Bundy weather.
11: Fog and sunshine was the forecast, and they definitely delivered us the fog, and we're just waiting for the sunshine. Otherwise, a top of 26 degrees today. Foggy, sunny tomorrow as well, with a top of 27. This morning in Kensington, you're 15 degrees, feels like 16. 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
12: Coming up, we're going to talk about a story that's divided the internet. It says, my daughter forgot her passport for our luxury holiday, so I left her at the airport and went without her. We'll find out more. And when they say daughter, it's not a young daughter, like six or something. Mm. She's in her 20s, so we'll find out more.
11: I'd probably do the same thing?
12: Yeah.
11: I guess I need more context around it, but my gut instinct says, yeah, I'm taking that damn exotic, expensive holiday.
12: Yeah, a lot of people will say that. We'll delve into it more in the next 10. First, we need to survive the five. This is your chance to win a two-week trial gym membership at World Gym. You get to check it out. My partner's gone back there because he had all his eye stuff and he couldn't go there, so he's gone back. Did the ice bath, did the sauna, did the squats. And so he's walking around now going, God, my legs are sore, God, my legs are sore. But don't let that turn you off. It is amazing. Also, we'll give you 50.
11: He's good on the chat machine as well.
12: Yeah, one day. Like, he goes there, right? And I was there for something. I think it was when I used to go. And I walked in and there was him and his mates. Like, there was four of them all just standing there having a chat.
11: Yeah, he does. He chats for a while.
12: So the other day, because he went for 2.5 hours, I said, was that working out, or is that having a chat?
11: Just having a chat.
12: First, let's survive the fight, and we'll give you $50 to spend on pizza. If you want to play, give us a call right now, 415-30-886.

0: did. Morning Hits Breakfast with Maddie and Trace. It's 21 to 9. Fog, sunshine's a forecast. We've had plenty of the fog, just waiting for the sunshine.
1: 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Answer 5 questions correctly and you could win a 2-week gym membership and a $50 Domino's voucher. Let's go.
0: Giving it a crack this morning is Lily. How are you?
2: Good, thank you.
3: That's good. What are you doing today, darling?
2: Not much. On school holidays right now.
3: Oh, it's good, isn't it?
2: Yeah.
3: Yeah. Okay, well, let's see if you can, you know, get $50 to spend on pizza for school holidays also. Well, gym for 2 weeks. Have you played before?
2: No, but I played along in the car sometimes.
3: And how do you go usually?
2: Not too bad.
3: Okay, well, let's see how you go now.
0: All right, well, 5 questions, 30-second time limits. What stands between you and the $30 to spend? No, I wasn't going to say, sorry, the 2-week trial membership at World Gym, and you're going to get the pizza money in there as well. Good luck. Let's get it.
1: 3, 2, 1. Your time starts now.
3: A string quartet contains how many instruments?
2: 4.
3: What season follows autumn?
2: Winter.
3: What word meaning a luxury car is commonly abbreviated to limo?
2: A limousine.
3: In the fable, Three Little Pigs, the weakest house was made of what?
2: Straw.
3: In which branch of the Australian Defence Force is the rank of wing commander?
2: Air Force.
3: Okay, let's have a look how you went. How old are you, Lily?
2: I'm 13.
0: Damn.
3: You're very smart because, well, let's just not jump ahead of us. Oh, let's have a look. A string quartet, 4 instruments. That is correct. Winter follows autumn. What meaning a luxury car is abbreviated to limo limousine is correct. In the fable, the three little pigs, the weakest house was made of what? Straw.
0: Straw, yeah.
3: And it come down to this. In which branch of the Australian Defence Force is the rank of wing commander? Lily, you're locked in Air Force. You absolutely smashed us, darling. Well done. You've won a 2-week trial gym membership at World Gym. Also, $50 to spend on pizza.
2: Oh, my God. Thank you so much.
3: Oh, thank you for playing, darling. Yeah, well, very smart, very quick. Well done, darling. Have a good day.
2: You too. Bye. Bye.

0: 16. It's a 9. Here's Brecky, Maddie, and Trace with your build on 30 years of trust. 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
1: Okay, just watching. We were just, you know, temporarily watching the World Cup there during that song.
0: I don't know why you whisper. We haven't been hiding it.
1: No, we're watching it. Yeah, every morning when the game's on, we have it in the background, and looks like Belgium's just won 3-2 in extra time.
0: Well, it is an over, but they've just scored a penalty. Yeah. I'm told it's a bit contentious, a bit controversial. Maybe Senegal have had a rough deal. I don't know. I didn't get to see the incident, unfortunately.
1: Yeah, damn work.
0: Because we're being partly professional.
1: We had to play Survive the
0: But
1: Five.
0: I tell you what, as soon as those songs go on.
1: Oh, boom. Yeah, we've got it on. Okay, get this for a story. A mum has left her daughter behind at the airport and went on an amazing, luxurious holiday without her after the daughter left the passport at home.
0: Okay.
1: Okay, yeah, fair play. So Cheryl and her daughter were supposed to go to this amazing place, and the mother used to take the little girl there. Well, she's 21 now, the girl there for holidays, you know, when
0: sure.
1: they were little. They
0: were going to go. It's a whole family thing.
1: Yeah, so they were going to go there. There was a brand new accommodation place opening. They were going to go there and recreate the photos that they did when they were the little girl was little. Yeah, cute. So they get there. They're about to get on. The daughter, you know, I've got this fear when I went, because I've only been overseas once when I went to Bali. I checked my passport like every 5 minutes. Even though I knew it was in my bag,
0: yeah.
1: I'd open it up and go, okay, it's there. I've just had this fear of leaving my passport behind. So we get there. She's about to fly out and she goes, oh, God, I've left my – and the passport – it was too far to go to get it to make it back. The mother said changing the flight wasn't an option. We did ask. It was going to cost a lot of money last minute. So she decided to go on the trip without her. So she shared a story and the comments. Like, if your situation was that – would you go?
0: 100%.
1: Yeah. You wouldn't even
0: think about it. What's the argument against?
1: Yeah. Are people saying, you know, she's your daughter and you were looking forward to it
0: together? This is an adult daughter we're talking about.
1: Yeah, 21. 21.
0: Yeah, yeah. She goes, it's a whole big difference if they're 8.
1: She goes, yeah, little 8-year-old going, Mummy, where are you going? She goes, the mother said, I felt bad about going without her, but.
0: Well, you just can't waste the money.
1: Yeah. So she ended up going. The daughter lost the money, couldn't get a refund. And
0: she should have learnt a good life lesson. Check your stuff if you're going to go on a big holiday.
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0: Good morning, 7 to 9. It's Brecky with Maddie and Trace. Doing a thanks to Bundaberg Motor Group on a foggy, sunny day for Bundy. It's like yesterday.
1: Yeah, and look, it still looks like the fog. Like this morning, it was so thick driving to work, and a lot of people sharing pictures on our Facebook page if you want to go and have a look from all different areas around our city. Just so thick. But oh, there's the police roaring past with a siren. Hope everything's okay.
0: Oh, was it?
1: Yeah. Take it easy on the roads, guys, till that lifts. Make sure you enter at our website, Cutest Pet, all thanks to North Bundaberg Vet Surgery. So many entries already because you all think, you know, your pet is amazing. So just go to our Facebook page, though, and people are sharing pictures where you can see them, because when you nominate your pet, we're going to go through them and pick the top 30. Last year, we had over 1,000 pets entered. That's amazing. So we whittled it down, which is a hard job, to the top 30. I've wiped that responsibility and handed it over to my promotions coordinator, Brett.
0: Pushing from behind?
1: Yep. That's a management style that I like, and I will stick to it. It's too, because I can't put my head around. I think every dog and every cat's cute. So I thought, just take it out, Trace, push from behind, let Brett do it. And if your pet isn't picked, you can direct all madness and inquiries to Brett Cronk, our promotions coordinator.
0: Putting on an absolute masterclass of leadership once again.
1: Yeah, take notes, guys. We are done. Have a good day. Tomorrow's Friday. Get excited.
0: Yeah, well, Belgium have won. Yeah. That's done. Poor Senegal. Yeah.
1: USA and Bosnia
0: Herzegovina
1: at 10 o'clock this morning.
0: Go, Thegonia.
1: Yeah.
0: All right, toodles.

0: Wednesday, the day when Friday feels further away than the apprentice after you've asked him to go grab the left-handed screwdriver.
1: I love work.
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3: Good morning, Tani Maxwell with your local news update. Queensland cane growers want the company that's taken over bulk terminal operations to put the sugar industry first. Bruce Atkinson has more.
4: Sugar Terminals Limited has formally taken over ownership and operation of the state's bulk sugar terminals. Cane Growers CEO Dan Galligan says growers remain concerned about STL's decision to bring terminal operations in-house, but are focused on how the new model performs. He says growers largely funded terminal infrastructure and they expect it'll continue to serve the industry it was built for at a high standard and reliability. Queensland's six bulk sugar terminals at Cairns, Marillion, Lucinda, Townsville, Mackay and Bundaberg are critical links in the sugar export supply chain.
3: In other news, Bundaberg Regional Council says a boost to federal funding could help ease pressure on ratepayers while delivering more investment in local roads. Mayor Helen Blackburn says the region has missed out on around $5.7 million in financial assistance grants, equivalent to almost a 6% rates increase as councils push for a larger share of federal tax revenue. She says restoring funding would help improve roads while reducing pressure for future rate rises.
5: It would help us with our roads because we do get untied funding for roads from the federal government. So that would assist us with keeping up with the population growth that we have in our region. So we know that we're a growing region. It means that we wouldn't have to have rates up as high as they are because if we had the right funding from the federal government, people would be able to operate on a very steady as she goes rates increases.
3: And looking at the weather, Bundaberg is in for a mild winter's day with a top of 26 degrees forecast. There's just a 10% chance of rain while light northeasterly winds will strengthen during the afternoon. Temperatures are expected to peak again tomorrow before cooler conditions return for most of the following week.
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6: Morning, I'm Jackie Lim. More alarm bells for the major parties with One Nation's primary vote overtaking both Labor and the Coalition in Victoria. Member of the new Community Strong Party, Independent MP Allegra Spender telling Nine, Aussies are getting sick of the infighting.
7: You know, I think what people really want is actually people to focus less on each other, less on the politics, less on the sort of having a go at each other, more on the problems that people are facing.
6: Aussies have handed over a staggering $329 billion in tax over the past financial year. New ATO figures show that works out to around $25,000 per worker. Australia's providing humanitarian aid to Venezuela after two powerful earthquakes last week. The scale of the disaster is becoming clearer, with NASA satellite imagery showing widespread destruction. Preliminary analysis suggests tens of thousands of buildings have been destroyed. And two people are in police custody after climbing to the highest point of New York's Empire State Building. They unfurled a banner in what appears to have been both a protest and a marriage proposal.
2: Cash for scrap. Archon Metals Recycling. 16 Steptoe Street, Bundy East. It's 939. Your sport now.
6: In sport, Bailey Smith returns for Geelong in tonight's AFL Grand Final rematch with Brisbane. The Cats midfielder on 7 says he's feeling more level-headed this season.
8: I'm a lot less emotional than I think last year. The whole year was a chip on my shoulder. I think a lot of that came out of anger.
6: And calls are growing for tighter rules around heading the ball in soccer. Player representatives and concussion experts want stronger protections, including limits on heading for children. The push comes as an Australian-led team works with FIFA on a new sideline concussion test. That's the latest in news and sport.
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14: We got a sunny one today, eventually. If the fog lifts, I think the blue skies are starting to appear. So fog, sunny, 26, the top temp for Bundy today. Tomorrow we're going to have another foggy one as well, and a sunny one with a top of 27 degrees, 16 degrees across Bundaberg at the moment. And for Nexus Pools, the best pools in Bundy. Today's UV reading will peak at 4. That is still moderate, so remember slip, slop, slap, seek, and slide. It's back tomorrow. Your last chance to have a crack for this week anyway. Think like Trace. Over $4,700 you can win by matching all five words with what Trace thinks on here.
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Turn that clown down and turn up this new music. Ariana Grande, Hate That I Made You Love Me. 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